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2: His crimes while on bail. A 102-year-old man is in critical condition after reports of an assault at a pub in South Wales. Police have since released under investigation a man they'd been questioning. The White House Press Secretary Caroline Levitt's leaving her role at the end of the month. Writing on social media, US President Donald Trump says he totally understands and respects her decision to spend more time with her family. And to sport, where British athlete Matthew Hudson-Smith is a three-time European champion. He's won the 400-metre final in Birmingham, his home track. That's the latest. I'm Imani Rana.
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0: from Chichester Cathedral to Pulborough Brooks. 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

10 past 6, V2 Radio, the early bird for Thursday. And there's Sia and Chandelier. Chris Rea, Let's Dance before that. Well, you might be today. A little victory dance might be appropriate if A-level results go your way or the way of somebody in the household. And if you want to find out just exactly how it's all going with the results, v2radio.co.uk. It's also Prosecco Day, which is appropriate because, well, a little celebration drinky might be in order too. Also, it's 5 o'clock somewhere, and in the fullness of time, it will be 5 o'clock here. So, you know, the Prosecco can flow for all manner of reasons. International Left-Handers Day as well today. Now, before we proceed, can I just make sure that nobody went blind because of last night's partial solar eclipse? Everybody did the right thing, the sensible thing, and either had a pair of the special glasses or used one of the methods that you could so that you didn't look directly at it. So we can all see, right? Well, excellent. Varying experiences with the eclipse, but if you did it, well, hopefully it went well for you. This is Kylie and Snow Patrol, These Alarms on V2

0: Bon Jovi, Living on a Prayer at 18 minutes past six. Now, it's been quite warm over the last few days, I think you would agree, and hopefully you got some sleep last night. I think it's going to be quite a toasty sort of day today as well. So in the not-too-distant future, we'll give you the update, not only on the local headlines, but also the forecast details too. I think you'll be thinking, what? When you hear how high the temperature is. So, Texas, say what you want in just a moment on V2 Radio.
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say what you want. Texas love to, but there are certain niceties that have to be observed when on the radio, especially at this time in the morning. So 6:24, and if you are awaiting results, or there is somebody in the house awaiting results, hopefully they go well regarding the A-levels. 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Tears for Fears, Mad World. It is increasingly, isn't it, I think? 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
1: Sugar Babes, About You Now. 28 minutes to 7. And in the local headlines, students across the South, they're receiving their A-level, T-level and vocational qualification results today. Eastbourne skies come alive today as Airborne begins its four-day air show. Ada and Worthing councils are looking for residents to help assess how much elected councillors should receive in allowances. And passenger numbers on hover travel services from Hampshire to the Isle of Wight increased by 10% during July compared with the same month last year. More on those stories and others with Ian Crouch on Breakfast from 7. Temperatures rising very quickly today. Strong sunshine, feeling hot or very hot. And as a result, an amber extreme heat warning has been issued. The high today is going to be 37. Just let that sink in for just a moment. Next up, Noah Kahan plays on V2.
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Daily Swims break up in reverse. 14 minutes to 7. Breakfast on the way with Crouchy. This is Ace of Base, all that she wants. Bit of Deacon Blue on the way next on V2 on the Yellow Bird.

0: George Ezra and Shotgun on V2 Radio, the early bird coming up to 3 minutes to seven. And just a quick thank you to Yeoman's Honda for their support of the radio station. We're standing by for Crouchy on Breakfast. Updates on the forecast, very important today, given those temperatures. Headlines as well, and good luck with the old A-level results.
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9: From the Sky News Centre at 7. Millions of people in the UK and Europe have experienced a once-in-a-generation solar eclipse. The sky darkened here just after 7 p.m. when more than 90% of the sun was covered by the moon. Crowds gathered in parks and open spaces to watch the phenomenon with homemade viewers or special glasses. These people on Fishtrel Beach in Cornwall were impressed.
10: I can't quite believe what you see sometimes. It's the freak of nature. Just unbelievable.
11: I noticed that it got all darker and all the birds went a bit fast. I think they got a bit scared.
12: The kids are going to remember, and we're going to remember for a lifetime.
9: One of the most nerve-wracking days of the school year is here. Hundreds of thousands of students in England, Wales and Northern Ireland are due to receive their A-level, T-level and BTEC results. There's a warning nurses are collapsing at work due to the extreme heat, with the conditions in hospitals described as not fit for humans. The Met Office forecasts temperatures of up to 38 degrees today. Prosecutors say the son of Hollywood actor and director Rob Reiner was lying in wait before his parents were stabbed to death in their Los Angeles home in December. Nick Reiner, who's 32, has pleaded not guilty to their alleged murders. White House Press Secretary Karoline Leavitt is leaving her role at the end of the month. The 28-year-old says she wants to spend more time with her young family. She's one of Donald Trump's staunchest defenders and is well known for her clashes with reporters.
13: You should be reporting on the cases. Do you have the numbers of how many American citizens were killed at the hands of illegal aliens who ICE is trying to remove from this country?
14: Shame on you and shame on the mainstream media for trying to cover for these individuals. This is a vicious gang that has taken the lives of American women.
9: And Paris Saint-Germain made it double Super Cup and Champions League success last night. They beat Aston Villa, winning the final 2-1 in Salzburg to lift another trophy. That's the latest. I'm Faye De Silva.
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15: Stay- Students across the South are receiving their A-level, T-level and vocational qualification results today. According to UCAS, applicants can check its online hub to see whether their university place has been confirmed. But actual grades must be collected from schools or colleges where advisors are available to discuss the next steps. Well, Bob Saville, Head of Student Recruitment and Admissions at the University of Chichester, explains what may happen if you don't get the right grades.
16: For many courses at many universities, there's some flexibility. So if it's a narrow miss, it may well be the case that you've still got into your first choice. If it's the case that maybe you've gone to your insurance choice, this will also be clear at UCAS. If the first and second choice aren't able to take you, then UCAS Hub will say you are now in clearing.
15: Eastbourne skies will come alive today as Airborne begins its four-day air show. Opening day highlights include the MiG-17, Battle of Britain Memorial Flight, Black Cats and a solo wing walker. Ada and Worthing councils are looking for residents to help assess how much elected councillors should receive in allowances. Last year, the basic annual payment was around £5,900 in Ada and almost £6,200 in Worthing. And passenger numbers on hover travel services from Hampshire to the Isle of Wight increased by 10% during July compared with the same month last year. The company says it's added 156 flights to its timetable between Portsmouth and the island, boosting scheduled services by 16% and offering new journeys to Leon Solent. That's the latest. I'm Philip Keeler.
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Yes, this is Sledge, and we are family from 1979. It is 8 minutes past seven. A very good morning to you. How are you for this Thursday morning? It's Crouchy in the chair, sitting in for Tanya for this week while she takes a well-earned break. And we've got all the usual features here for you as well. The birthday detective coming up shortly. Will you be able to identify the celebrity celebrating their birthday today from the clues and, of course, the voice as well? We'll see how you do in the next 10 minutes also. I'll keep you up to date with all the news and the travel information that you need as well throughout the morning.

0: That's Maroon 5 and Payphone, 12 minutes past 7. Are you ready to tax the old grey matter?
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0: So your job across the next half an hour or so is to discover who the celebrity is celebrating their birthday today. And we've got some clues coming up for you. But first of all, the first thing we do is play the voice and see if you can get it on the voice alone. If you want to take part this morning, of course, 01243 963 960 on the phones or the WhatsApp. Who is this celebrating their birthday today?
2: Punditry from when I started in 2006 to now in totally changed. I mean, the social media and the people that we work for are all looking for hits on social media. I mean, whether it's this, I don't know, blind rating,
3: yeah,
2: top 10 or top 5, it's just done for so people go and watch on social media, and that's what they're interested in, is getting as many hits as possible.
0: Any idea who that is then? Clearly a pundit of some kind. He's given that away, hasn't he? 01243 963 960 on the phones or the WhatsApp. One more time then.
2: Punditry from when I started in 2006 to now in totally changed. I mean, the social media and the people that we work for are all looking for hits on social media. I mean, whether it's this, I don't know, blind rating,
3: yeah,
2: top 10 or top 5, it's just done for so people go and watch on social media, and that's what they're interested in, is getting as many hits as possible.
0: So it's a very distinctive voice, but do you know who it is? 01243 963 960 on the phones or the WhatsApp. Plenty more clues coming up for you across the next half an hour or so, but let me know if you think you know already who that is.

It's Samba. My body isn't ready. It's 18 minutes past 7 of V2 Radio. Well done. Lots of you getting it right on the birthday detective this morning. More clues coming up if you've no idea who it is at the moment. Looking at the papers this morning, well, lots and lots. In fact, pretty much all of the papers are featuring the eclipse last night, of course, which many of us watched. The Eye paper says, once in a generation. That's their headline as it fills its front page with an image of the moon completely obscuring the sun, which is what was seen in parts of Iceland, Greenland and Spain yesterday. The Metro leads with a great headline. Hello, darkness, my old friend. It's a reference to Simon and Garfunkel's song. That's the Metro showing the moon slowly blotting out as the sun is seen in the skies above South London, where 97% eclipse was witnessed last night. The Daily Mail also has, of course, Britain's finally gets a break from the sun as their headline. And rewilding linked to record fires is also their headline. And the Daily Telegraph calls the solar eclipse the greatest show on earth, picturing a crowd in Birmingham gazing at the phenomenon along with millions across the UK and Europe. It was quite spectacular last night, wasn't it? If you managed to see it, just brilliant. And as they say, once in a lifetime opportunity to see it.

0: There's Corona and the rhythm of the night. 22 minutes past 7. More clues on the way as the identity of our celebrity this morning, of course, on the Birthday Detective, plus more great music. And next, we'll keep an eye on the latest travel.
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0: 25 minutes past 7, looking pretty good actually this morning. All the usual hotspots, but nothing major, I'm pleased to say. A272 around Cowfold, a little bit patchy there. And if you're heading northbound on the A24, the Washington roundabout, excuse me, it's looking a little bit slow just there. And the roadwork's still in place on the A282. 3 on the Stenning bypass around Bramble, but again, not too much of an issue. A little bit patchy around Salvington and heading out westbound towards Crossbush on the A27. The Chichester bypass patchy between the Bognor Road and the Wick roundabout if you're going eastbound at the moment, and then westbound towards the Stockbridge roundabout. But other than that, really, nothing too much to worry too much about on your journey at the moment. As always, though, if you spot something, please keep me updated. 01243 963 960 is the Jam line number.
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0: Just a classic from the Isley Brothers, Summer Breeze at V2 Radio. Very good morning to you. It's Breakfast with Crouchy here for this Thursday morning. And again, on with the Birthday Detective. Quite a few of you have got it. We'll give you some more clues after some more music. And now we catch up with the latest headline news.
1: Coming up this morning, I'll have the latest as students across the South who missed their A-level grades required by their chosen university are being urged not to panic, with help available across Sussex and Hampshire. Eastbourne's Airborne returns today for 4 days of free flying displays along the seafront, and people with sound judgment and good analytical skills are being invited to join the panel reviewing councillors' allowances in Ada and Worthing. More at 8.

0: Backstreet Boys and I Want It That Way at V2 Radio. So before we go any further, before we do some more clues to the birthday detective, I would like to say a very happy birthday to the best mum a girl can ask for, according to her daughter, that is Lindsay. Tanya in Haven, a very happy birthday to you. Lots of love from Lindsay. Hope you have a great day. Shall we do this then?
1: The Birthday Detective with Woodhorn Farm. Local farm fresh organic milk vending in Oving and Siddlesham.
0: I have to say, very well done, lots of you, getting the right answer just on the voice alone this morning of the celebrity celebrating their birthday today. So here it is once again.
2: Punditry from when I started in 2006 to now in totally changed. I mean, the social media and the people that we work for are all looking for hits on social media. I mean, whether it's this, I don't know, blind rating,
3: yeah,
2: top 10 or top 5, it's just done for so people go and watch on social media, and that's what they're interested in, is getting as many hits as possible.
0: So, based on that, lots of you getting it right. Well done indeed. So let me give you some clues if you haven't got who that is yet. He was born on this day in 1970, so turns 56 today, from Gosforth, Newcastle-upon-Tyne. You could probably guess that from the accent. Professional footballer. He played professionally for Southampton, Blackburn Rovers and Newcastle United, and represented England at the international level. He began his professional senior career down south with Southampton, famously scoring a hat-trick against Arsenal on his full debut at just 17 years of age. Wow. He fired Blackburn Rovers to a historic top flight title during the 1994-95 season as part of a lethal strike partnership nicknamed the SAS. He won the Golden Boot at the Euros in 1996 and later went on to captain the England national team at major tournaments. So who is it then? Who do you think that is? 01243 963 960 on the phones or the WhatsApp. There's no prizes, it's just the kudos of knowing who that is celebrating their birthday today. In fact, who do you think that is? He turns 56 today. Very best of luck. It is V2 Radio, and we'll have a look at the travel next.
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0: 90 minutes to 8, nothing too much going on around the county at the moment, I'm pleased to say. A24 heading northbound towards the Washington roundabout is a little bit patchy. And also on the Stenning Bypass, still got those roadworks around Bramble, which are causing one or two delays, but again, it's not too bad. Warren Road on the A27 around Broadwater and Salvington also looking slow. And if you're heading westbound towards the Crossbush Junction, that's also busy. The Chichester bypass, little patchy, heading in eastbound towards the Fishbourne roundabout, and then westbound towards the Stockbridge roundabout, and either side of the Bognor Road also looking a little busy. But the A259, I have to say, is running very well. No major problems around the A29, which we will get later on, obviously. Just a little bit slow around Crookthorne Lane as you're heading out towards Littlehampton at the moment. But other than that, I can't see anything to hold you up. But as always, if you do spot something, update me, please. 01243 963 960 is the Jam Line number.
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0: Oh, she made some great songs over the years. There's a song from my youth. Donna Summer with Hot Stuff at V2 Radio. 40 minutes to 8.
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0: Well, how did you get on with the Birthday Detective today then? Well, we're about to discover, aren't we? I think a very distinctive voice today, but perhaps a little unfamiliar to some of you. Who was this then?
2: Punditry from when I started in 2006 to now in totally changed. I mean, the social media and the people that we work for are all looking for hits on social media. I mean, whether it's this, I don't know, blind rating,
3: yeah,
2: top 10 or top 5. It's just done for so people go and watch on social media, and that's what they're interested in, is getting as many hits as possible.
0: Well, based on that, quite a lot of you got the right answer, so well done if you did get the right answer this morning. We gave you some clues, of course. He was born on this day in 1970 and turns 56 today from Gosforth at Newcastle upon Tyne. Professional footballer, he played professionally for Southampton, Blackburn Rovers and Newcastle United and represented England at the international level. He began his professional senior career down south with Southampton, famously scoring a hat-trick against Arsenal on his first full debut at just 17 years of age. Wow. He fired Blackburn Rovers to a historic top-flight title during the 1994-95 season as part of a lethal strike partnership nicknamed the SAS. He won the Golden Boot at the Euro 1996 and later went on to captain the England national team at major tournaments. Something else you might not know, he also is currently working as a prominent football pundit and commentator for the BBC. That's what the clip was all about. A regular columnist for The Athletic and a co-host of the hit podcast The Rest Is Football. So who was it? Well, well done to all of you who got it right this morning. Julie, Daryl got it right, wrong number plate Phil, also Mark and Pam in Littlehampton, Anita, there was Mark in Feltham, Paul, Carol and Alfie, Jane and Ian East Wittering, Sarah Jane, Darren in Worthing, Kevin on the A29, and Julie, J&J in Lancing. It was today the football pundit and former player, of course. It was Alan Shearer. So well done if you said Alan Shearer today. He was the subject of the Birthday Detective. He turns 56 today. So very happy birthday to Alan Shearer on his birthday today. And happy birthday to you. If it's your birthday today, you share it with him. But there we are. Another Birthday Detective coming up tomorrow morning after 7 here at V2 Radio.

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0: such a great song. 1983, that is Toto and Africa. It is V2 Radio. Very good morning to you. It's Breakfast with Crouchy. Hope you're going to have a good Thursday, whatever you are up to. Coming up after 8 o'clock, of course, we have Just Kidding with another child from North Mundham School giving us a little joke just to brighten our day. Plus, I'll keep you up to date with the latest travel situation. And, of course, we've also got your chance to play our survey said. Can you find the top answer on that? We'll find out after the latest news next at 8 at V2 Radio.
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11: From the Sky News Centre at 8, millions of people got to experience the most significant solar eclipse in the UK since 1999. Coverage of around 90% here plunged some areas into near darkness. Crowds packed onto beaches and into parks with special glasses as the moon obscured the sun. This was the moment Newquay Beach in Cornwall saw it happen. Britain's economy grew in June. Data from the Office for National Statistics shows GDP rose by 0.3%. The second quarter came in at 0.4% overall. The impact of the Iran war is expected to slow growth in the remainder of the year. Our business correspondent Paul Kelso says today's news is positive.
12: The services sector, which is the biggest part of the economy, grew by half a percentage point. Production was flat, but construction was up 0.3%. The construction sector has been in really tough shape. Some improvement there is welcome.
11: The UK's fifth heatwave will peak today, with the Met Office forecasting temperatures of up to 38 degrees. An amber heat health alert covers England. Meanwhile, a union's warning extreme heat in hospitals is causing nurses to collapse and suffer seizures. The Royal College of Nursing has described conditions in some wards as not fit for humans. It's a tense morning for young people in England, Wales and Northern Ireland as they find out their A-level results around now. Tens of thousands of university places will be confirmed, but the Education Secretary insists students should be proud of themselves whatever grades they get. And there's another gold for Great Britain and Northern Ireland at the European Athletics Championships in Birmingham. Matthew Hudson-Smith won the 400-metre final for the third time, making him the most decorated GB athlete in the history of the Games. That's the latest. I'm Fader Silver.
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4: Students across the South who missed their A-level grades required by their chosen university are being urged not to panic today. According to UCAS, universities may still accept applicants who narrowly miss an offer. Well, they say students should check their application and contact the university's admissions team before considering clearing a related course or a foundation year. Bob Saville from the University of Chichester says more students are choosing unis closer to home.
13: Sometimes you find a place that, well, it's a lovely open day, the course is great, all the residents look great, but now you've actually travelled there a couple of times and realised it takes longer than you thought, you get to those practical thoughts, well, what if I do want to come home at the weekend once a month? Is that going to be too far, too expensive?
4: Eastbourne's Airborne returns today for 4 days of free flying displays along the seafront. Today's lineup includes the Battle of Britain Memorial flight, MiG-17, Wing Walker and Black Cats. The RAF Typhoon and B-17 Flying Fortress join from Friday, with the Red Devils appearing over the weekend. Now, people with sound judgment and good analytical skills are being invited to join the panel reviewing councillors' allowances in Ada and Worthing. The council says applicants must be able to take an impartial approach and attend up to 5 meetings each year. And an internationally acclaimed art experience is coming to Portsmouth's Victoria Park in September. Luminarium will fill the park with illuminated domes, colourful passages and changing sounds. That's the latest. I'm Philip Keeler.
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0: So as you've heard in the news, it's going to be another glorious day. Plenty of sunshine around with some high cloud developing this afternoon, but bright with strong sunshine and light winds, and highs around 37 degrees for tonight. It should be dry and warm with light winds to end the day and lows down to 17. And at the moment in Barnum and Yapton, it is 19.
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0: It's the Steve Miller Band and Abracadabra. Good morning, it's V2 Radio's Breakfast with Crouchy, 8 minutes past eight.
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0: Always good to start your day with a little joke. And we have the children of North Mundham School featuring at the moment. And this is Frankie's joke today.
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0: Ah, very good, Frankie. Thank you very much.
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0: Sheryl Crow, soaking up the sun at V2 Radio 12 minutes past 8. Hope you're doing okay for this Thursday morning. Shall we do Our Survey Says?
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0: So, let's play Our Survey Says then. We've got to try and find the top answer that I'm looking for today. When you name a chore that people tend to put off for as long as possible, you know, what's the one that you put off as long as possible? Can you tell me, please, can you name the top answer? 01243 963 960 on the phones or the WhatsApp, or you can email studio at v2radio.co.uk. Name a chore people tend to put off for as long as possible. I would say dusting. It's definitely not the top answer, but what do you think? 01243 963 960. Get your answers in and we'll see how you do across the next half an hour or so. Name a chore that people tend to put off for as long as possible. The worst one then, I'm guessing.

Love that. Sienna Spiro, a material lover at VT Radio, 16 minutes past 8. Very good morning to you. I hope you are doing okay this morning. Can I just say a huge thank you to everyone who attended the Saywell Track Day at Goodwood last weekend. It was absolutely amazing. The event raised a staggering £15,000, in fact, over that, for the Beds for Kids campaign, and will help lots of families across the county. Thank you so much if you donated. Thank you very, very much for coming along there. It really did make a difference. Absolutely staggering day, just fantastic, and £15,000 is extraordinary. So thank you so much indeed for your donations. We really, really do appreciate it.

0: That's Yazoo and Situation, 19 minutes past 8. So if you're off to a festival over the summer period, what is the number one thing that you would take with you? Well, according to a study, it's a toilet roll. Taking twice as much underwear as needed, chewing gum to freshen breath, and using a bin bag as a poncho were among the top items from the survey of music fans. 34% taking a portable charger, so they say it is a must, while 17% need earplugs. The study also found that 25% of us feel the need to freshen up by day, while 51% are craving a wash by day too. It's true, but yes, the number one thing to take with you when you're going to a festival is a toilet roll, apparently. So make a note of that if you're on your way to one very soon. We'll have a look at the latest travel situation for you, recap our survey says as well, music from Elvis Presley and JXL on the way.
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0: 8:23, things are running quite nicely actually at the moment. Not too bad at all. If you're going eastbound towards the Havant bypass around Havant itself, actually it's looking a little bit patchy. 8:27, Chichester bypass is busy either side of the Bognor Road roundabout. Going westbound towards the Stockbridge roundabout and eastbound from the Wick roundabout through to the Bognor Road roundabout. Also busy, a little patchy westbound towards Crossbush at the moment. A24 wire heading northbound from the towards the Washington roundabout is slow, and we've still got those roadworks on the A283 on the Stenning Bypass just around Bramber causing a little bit of a delay. It's not too bad. And then patchy around North Lancing and out towards Broadwater. A259 seems to be behaving itself very nicely indeed. No major problems really. Just a little bit slow around the Oyster Catcher Pub at Climping, as you'd expect there for this time of day. But otherwise, everything else seems to be running quite well. If you do spot a problem though, please do let me know. The jam line number is always 01243 963 960.
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0: It's a very jazzy offering from Cool and the Gang. I like it. It's Too Hot at V2 Radio, 28 minutes to 9 o'clock. Hey, getting on with our survey. Says we've asked you, please, today to name the top chore when asked to name a chore that people tend to put off for as long as possible. What do you think it is? What's the worst chore that you have to do, basically? 01243 963 960 on the phones or the WhatsApp. We'll see how you do in the next 10 minutes or so. But there's also music coming up from Simply Red after we check out the latest headlines.
1: Coming up this morning, I'll have the latest as students across the South who feel overwhelmed or anxious about finding out their A-level results today are being encouraged to seek support. A Brighton councillor has warned flooding could be worse than ever when rain returns after the drought. And Hopper Travel added 156 extra flights during July as demand for travel between Portsmouth and the Isle of Wight increased. More at 9.

0: Simply Red and Something's Got Me Started. 24 minutes to 9 at V2 Radio. And as you've been hearing on the news today, it is A-Level Results Day. And there are support links for A-Level Results and full interview with the University of Chichester on the local news pages of our website. 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
0: So, hey, getting on with our survey says then, we have posed you this question today. Can you name the top thing when asked to name a chore that people tend to put off for as long as possible? What's the worst chore? Thank you very much indeed for your suggestions. Ironing, says Jane. No, not the right answer. Alan has gone for vacuuming. That's not the right answer either. Cleaning the car, says Sue. No, dusting, says Paul. No. Cleaning the toilet, says Keith. No, none of those are the right answer, and actually just scanning through, I can't see anyone that's got the right answer yet. So what do you think it is? Can you name the number one chore when asked to name one that you put off for as long as possible? What do you think it is? 01243 963 960 on the phones or the WhatsApp if you want to have a guess. And we'll go through the list and find out the correct answer in the next 10 minutes or so.
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0: 20 minutes to 9, thankfully pretty quiet across the county. Not too much happening, I'm pleased to say. A27 Chichester bypass just heading in eastbound towards the Fishbourne roundabout is slow. Westbound from the Wick roundabout through to the Stockbridge roundabout. Either side of the Bognor Road roundabout also looking busy and a little bit slow. Westbound approaching the Crossbush Junction. Also looking slow around North Lancing and Broad. Water in the usual stretch there around Warren Road. The roadworks continue on the A283, the Stenning Bypass just around Bramber, but otherwise not too bad. A little bit patchy around Calfold, and the 259 is running very well. Can't see any problems there. It's just a little bit slow around the Oyster Catch, around the Climping Junction there as you head eastbound towards Littlehampton. But otherwise we are looking good. Anything else that you spot though, update me please. 01243 963 960.
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0: 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That is Like Dance Like Nobody's Watching at V2 Radio. 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
0: Oh, this has been proving an interesting one today. We've asked you to name the chore that people tend to put off as long as possible. What's the number one thing they hate to do out of all the chores? Thank you very much for your answers. Keith says cleaning the toilets. No. Dusting, says Paul. No. Cleaning the car, says Sue. No. Alan has gone for vacuuming. No. Jane's gone for ironing. What else have we got? Wrong number plate. Phil has gone for cleaning the oven. No, that's not right. Is it ironing, says Karen? No. Is it ironing, says Donna? No, that's not right either. We've got Elaine saying paying bills, cleaning the oven and the dreaded dentist. None of those, I'm afraid. Hoovering the stairs, says Lisa in Raised Green. Paying the bills, says Peter. Or is it cleaning the oven? It's neither of those. Cleaning the oven, says Sandra. No. Is it dusting, says Jen? No. What else have we got here? Plucking my eyebrows or cleaning the oven? No, it's not right, says Lindsay. Also, we've got, is it the important paperwork like the tax return? No. None of that's, we've got, is it seeing the in-laws, says Richard. It's not that. Is it doing the weeding? Not that either. None of you have got the right answer, surprisingly, today. It is, well, let me go through the top five. The fifth worst thing to be putting off as long as possible is dusting. Number four is vacuuming. Number three is cleaning the toilet. Number two is the dishes. Ria, it's not shopping either. Thank you very much for your message there. The number two thing is the dishes. And the number one thing is the one that people put off the longest. Surprisingly, I'm very surprised at this, is doing the laundry. Doing the laundry, the number one thing that people put off the longest. I'm quite amazed at that. But anyway, there you go. Thank you very much indeed for all of your answers. I wouldn't have got that, and clearly you didn't either. But there we are. That's the number one thing people tend to put off as long as possible, is doing the laundry. Now we know, don't we?

0: the late, great George Michael from 2004, and that is amazing. It is V2 Radio. Very good morning to you. Hope you're going to have a good Thursday, whatever you are up to today. Coming up after nine, I've got music from Mark Ronson and James Morrison. I'll keep an eye on the latest travel situation as well for you. But next, we'll catch up with the local and national news headlines for 9 o'clock here at V2 Radio.
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10: From the Sky News Centre at 9. Hundreds of thousands of students in England, Wales and Northern Ireland have begun finding out their A-level results.
11: I got A star and 3 A's. I got 3 A's. A star, A B.
10: It's considered one of the most nerve-wracking days of the school year as young people learn whether they've got the grades to get into their chosen university. Baroness Jackie Smith, Minister for Skills, acknowledges higher education isn't for everyone, though.
12: For some, it won't be the right route, and that's why what we're also determined to do is to make sure that there are more opportunities for young people who perhaps learn better practically, who want different ways of learning, the sorts of skills that employers are looking for.
10: Extremely high temperatures will hit England again today as the fifth heatwave of the year peaks. A rare amber weather warning's come into force in some parts, and a union's warning nurses are fainting in hospitals. The water regulators provisionally approved £3.4 billion to improve infrastructure and help the environment. Ofwat says 13 suppliers will benefit from the funding. A once-in-a-generation, almost total solar eclipse has wowed millions of people across the UK. Crowds gathered in parks, beaches and on hilltops to watch the moon glide past the sun yesterday evening. There was a total eclipse in Spain. This couple travelled from Atlanta to Mallorca.
13: It was worth all 90 seconds of totality that we got. We were, it really, like you said, there are words that don't describe it.
14: Sometimes you are forced to see it, witness it with its fullness and its power, and you realise, oh yeah, no, I get to do this.
10: Official figures show the UK economy grew by 0.4% between April and June. There was growth in services and construction. And Aston Villa teenager Brian Maggio made a breakthrough performance in their 2-1 loss to Paris Saint-Germain in the Super Cup. He scored against the European champions in Salzburg. That's the latest. I'm Fader Silver.
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15: Students across the South who feel overwhelmed or anxious about finding out their A-level results today are being encouraged to seek support. In Sussex, young people can text the word Sussex to 85258 to begin a confidential conversation with a trained NHS mental health professional. Students in Hampshire can text Shout to the same number, while urgent support is available through NHS 111. Now, a Brighton councillor has warned flooding could be worse than ever when rain returns after the current drought. Green councillor Kerry Pickett raised concerns about blocked drains near Preston Drove, where there's a history of flooding. The council says gullies close to properties considered at risk are now cleaned twice a year instead of every 18 months. Hover Travel added 156 extra flights during July as demand for travel between Portsmouth and the Isle of Wight increased. The company says the additional journeys, including new services to Leon Solent, represented a 16% increase in scheduled flights. Passenger numbers were also 10% higher than during the same month last year. And people living in Ada and Worthing are being offered an opportunity to become involved in local democracy by reviewing councillors' allowances. Government rules require payments to be assessed by an independent panel of local people. Applications close on Monday, with further details available through the Ada and Worthing Council's website. That's the latest. I'm Philip Keeler.
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0: Another sunny day with some high cloud developing this afternoon. Some bright, strong sunshine and light winds as well. Highs around 37 degrees for tonight. Should be a dry and warm night again with light winds to end the day. Lows down to around 17 degrees. And currently in Littlehampton and Worthing, it's 19.
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A good song from James Morrison from 2006 on You Give Me Something. It is 12 minutes past 9. It is V2 Radio. It is Crouchy here on Breakfast, sitting in for Tanya all of this week. And sitting in for breakfast means I get to go home slightly earlier in the afternoon. And I'm just sitting here pondering and thinking, oh, you know, there's lots of jobs need to be done. What shall I do this afternoon? And the only thing I can think that I could possibly achieve in such a short time is a big pile of bricks need sorting out and throwing away some that are not very good and keeping some that are not, you know, too bad. But, you know, it's the weather. I don't want to do it. I'll just find something else to do. It'll be fine.

0: of that in ages. Danny Wilson, the second Summer of Love at VT Radio. 20 minutes past nine. And if you're looking for something for the kids to do, how about taking them to Space Station Soft Play in Lancing? 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
0: 23 minutes past nine and looking very slow if you're going eastbound towards the the Fishbourne roundabout on the A27 Chichester bypass. Very slow there, and then through that stretch going eastbound still towards the Stockbridge roundabout is also busy. Westbound from the Bognor Road roundabout through to the Stockbridge roundabout as well, also looking slow. Westbound around Crossbush, that's looking busy, and the usual stretch around Broadwater and Warren Road on the 27, also at Worthing and Lancing. The A283, still got those roadworks around Bramber on the Stenning Bypass, which is causing a little bit of a problem, but not too much at all, really. And the A259 running very well, actually. Can't see any issues there, apart from climping. We've got a little bit of slow traffic around Crickthorne Lane out towards Bridge Road at Littlehampton. But otherwise, everything else, fingers crossed, seems to be running nicely. As always, though, if you do spot a problem, you can keep me up to date, please. 01243 963 960.
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There's Taylor Swift and 22 at V2 Radio, 28 minutes to 10 o'clock. Good morning, it's Crouchy on Breakfast then all this week through until 11 o'clock today. And here's something I can relate to. Around 25% of motorists, according to a survey out today, are driving around with a dashboard warning light on that's been lit for an average of 9 weeks. The research has found about 60% don't know what the icon means and 10% have got it in a fix, such as breaking down but ignoring the warnings. The poll of drivers also found that 31% of us don't realise a red alert signal signifies a serious problem, where some of us even thinking it means the car is working normally. Really? I've had this issue. I have an engine management light on my car that comes on every so often, and I know for certain there's nothing wrong with it. It's been into the garage. It's just like, yeah, just ignore it. But it won't get through the MOT with the warning light on, so they do cancel it for me. But, honestly, that's what warning lights are for. They're to tell you that something's wrong, not that everything is fine. Generally, that's the way they work, I guess, but it is. It's difficult, isn't it? And, of course, with all these computerised cars these days, you never really know whether it is, like mine, you know, just something that happens every now and again, or whether it is an actual problem. But worth checking out, nevertheless, I would say. The Pointer Sisters are coming up with Automatic from 1984, and here comes Delamitri, and Always the Last to Know.

0: This is an automatic 19 minutes to 10 at V2 Radio. And if you've been thinking about maybe applying to be one of the bands or artists that we are looking for the Goodwood Revival in September, then you'll have to be quick because we're going to be closing this very soon. We are looking for local bands and dancers and giving them the opportunity to perform on the V2 Radio stage at the Goodwood Revival Festival. 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And of course, you'll also be able to enjoy the glamour, the clothes, the cars and the history of the Revival for the day. 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
4: Looking quite slow at the moment if you're going eastbound from Hambrook on the A27 towards the Fishbourne roundabout on the Chichester bypass, and then it's also pretty solid from the Fishbourne roundabout through to the Stockbridge roundabout going eastbound, and westbound from the Bognor Road roundabout through to the Stockbridge roundabout also looking very slow. Around Crossbush Junction, we've got a usual queuing there, and we're looking busy as well around Broadwater and Warren Road in particular on the A27 going westbound there. Heading towards the Washington roundabout on the A24 is looking a little bit slow, and those roadworks still in place on the A283, the Stenning bypass around Bramber, to slow you down a bit there. The 259 on the other hand, that's running pretty well, no major problems at all along there. We're also looking a little bit slow on the A286 on the Birdham Road between Birdham and Donington at the moment, so look out for that. Anything else though, update me please. 01243 963 960.
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0: That's a great song, isn't it? The Beautiful South and Song for Whoever at V2 Radio. Very good morning to you. It's Crouchy on Breakfast as we head into the brunch hour next after 10. With more music on the way, Elbows Classic, One Day Like This, and The Emotions' Best of My Love, after we catch up with the latest headline news next at 10 here at V2 Radio.
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11: From the Sky News Centre at 10. UCAS figures show more than a quarter of a million students have secured an undergraduate place at university or college as they receive their A-level and T-level results. That's up 3% on last year, covering England, Wales and Northern Ireland. Students who haven't got the grades can apply through clearing. Professor Peter Slee, Vice-Chancellor at Leeds Beckett, says there'll be many opportunities over the next week.
12: And it's critical that when you take this kind of decision about what you're going to do with the next stage of your career, that you think hard about making the right decision. Don't just jump into the first thing that comes along.
11: As we brace for highs of 38 degrees today, the mum of a boy who drowned in a lake is warning teenagers of the dangers of swimming in open water.
13: I go through pain every day, pain every night, and one day just something like this take your child away from you. It's hard. And I don't wish this to happen to anybody, anybody.
11: Caddy Cisse's 16-year-old son, Mohammed Serka, died in South Yorkshire during the May heatwave. She wants improved safety at open water sites following dozens of deaths. A rare amber weather warning's in place in parts of England. The water regulators provisionally approved £3.4 billion to improve infrastructure and help the environment. Ofwat says 13 suppliers will benefit from the funding. Prosecutors say Hollywood director Rob Reiner's son was apparently lying in wait before his parents were stabbed to death in their Los Angeles home. Nick Ryan has pleaded not guilty to their murders last December. A once-in-a-generation almost total solar eclipse has wowed millions of people across the UK. Crowds gathered in parks, beaches and on hilltops to watch the moon glide past the sun. And Travis Kelce has broken his silence on marrying Taylor Swift in New York. The NFL stars called it the best night of his life. That's the latest. I'm Faye De Silva.
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14: It's A-level results day for thousands of students across the South. Some will have the results they want, while others might be feeling anxious and need a bit of support. NHS Sussex has developed text support for young people if they're struggling with their mental health. Well, similar support is also available in Hampshire. There are more details for students, including resources, on the local news pages on our website right now. 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People living in Ada and Worthing are being offered an opportunity to become involved in local democracy by reviewing councillors' allowances. Government rules require payments to be assessed by an independent panel of local people. Victoria Park in Portsmouth will be transformed into a maze of light, colour and sound this September. Luminarium invites visitors of all ages to explore illuminated domes and winding passageways at their own pace. Organisers say the sensory installation changes as daylight moves across the sky, meaning the atmosphere will be different throughout every visit. And Brighton Hove City Council says it's prioritising drain cleaning in areas most at risk of flooding. Response follows concerns about what will happen after the drought. Cabinet member Trevor Mutton told a recent council meeting that high-risk drains are cleaned twice a year, as opposed to in the past 18 months. That's the latest. I'm Philip Keeler.
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0: Well, just for a change, it's going to be another glorious day with plenty of sunshine, some high cloud developing through the afternoon, and bright with strong sunshine and light winds. Highs around 37 degrees, and for tonight it's going to be warm and dry again with light winds and lows down to around 17. Currently in Isborne and Midhurst, we've got 21.
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What a classic elbow. One day like this at V2 Radio. It is 12 minutes past 10. It is Crouchy here through until 11 o'clock this morning. And then Neil Bateman is back from 11 with your chance to win pizza at the end of the week with the Battle of the Listeners, replacing Battle of the Businesses for a little while for the next few weeks. If you want to try your hand, we'll make sure you're listening to Neil after 11 for all of the details here at V2 Radio. The Bee Gees classic Night Fever coming up after this new from Kylie Minogue and Snow Patrol. It's These Alarms.

0: In my opinion, that's a timeless classic, but then it is from the 1970s, my favourite decade of music. That's the Bee Gees and Night Fever, 19 minutes past 10 at V2 Radio. Now, kids have been told to play outside if they want to avoid needing glasses. Going outdoors for just 15 minutes a day could help prevent the rising problem of child short-sightedness, according to scientists. Children in the UK are twice as likely to be short-sighted than 50 years ago, with nearly 20% of teens needing glasses, mainly because they're always staring at screens. Ah, that's what it is. Experts think a lack of natural daylight could be to blame, with today's kids more likely to be staring at a computer screen than going outside. You can't beat it. Nice bit of fresh air. Get yourself out. Do some exercise. It makes you feel better, doesn't it? Teddy Swims is coming up with The Door next.
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Arthur and the Muffins at Echo Beach at V2 Radio now. Tomorrow morning, I will be reading out the registration number of a car that we spotted with a V2 Radio car sticker in it. 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

0: Yes, Ben can get the party started at V2 Radio, coming up on 20 minutes to 11. And apparently there's a new craze going around. Have you heard about this? We're all embracing, I'm not embracing it, but there's a new trend with people filming themselves eating cold beans and posting the videos online. What? Some 26% of adults like scoffing the cheap tea ingredient without heating them up. No! According to this survey by Heinz, the strange behaviour has sparked a frenzied debate about the craze. However, the trend has been branded a formal act of terror and sickening. Quite right too. I mean, you know, you've got to have your beans hot, haven't you? That's the whole point of them. But there we are. There's lots of videos online. Check it out. People eating cold beans straight from the tin. Not for me. Thank you very much. Let's get music on the way shortly from Madonna.
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is the latest song from Alex Warren. It's Rescuer at VE2 Radio. Very good morning to you. Crouchy here with you through until 11 o'clock. And after 11, Neil Bateman is on the way. Taking us there, this is ABBA and the classic Summer Night City.

0: There's Kim Wilde and the Kids in America from 1981. And that is it for Breakfast and Brunch for today. Thank you very much for your company. Thank you to Unique Workwear, one of our advertisers here at V2 Radio. I will be back bright and early tomorrow morning from 7. I hope you can join me then. Coming up after the news at 11, Neil Bateman is here with music on the way from Michael Jackson and the Kaiser Chiefs. Have yourselves a brilliant Thursday.
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7: From the Sky News Centre at 11. Top A-level results have risen for the third year in a row. 28.5% of all grades were marked as A or A-star. Figures also show a record number of 18-year-olds secured a place at their preferred university. Head of UCAS, Dr. Joe Saxton, thinks the recent push for technical learning mustn't come at the cost of higher education.
8: Choice matters to them, and I think it's really important to keep this in context. There's still only a third of those 18-year-olds leaving school and college who are going on to university. When people talk about too many, I think there are still plenty more who could be going.
7: Nurses are suffering from heat exhaustion and symptoms at work, with a union warning conditions are becoming unbearable in some wards after weeks of hot weather. This morning, an amber weather warning for extreme heat came into force in parts of England. Meanwhile, the waiting list for routine hospital treatments in England has fallen slightly. NHS figures show an estimated 7.27 million procedures still needed to be carried out at the end of June. The economy grew unexpectedly in June. Economists say the sunny weather, World Cup excitement and the ceasefire in Iran helped GDP rise by 0.3%. Celebrities across the UK got out their colanders and special glasses to watch last night's partial solar eclipse. John Bishop and Paddy McGuinness were among those raiding the kitchen cupboards in preparation for the event, while Sir Brian May called it a beautiful sight. Comedian John Culshaw thinks it was awe-inspiring.
9: The lighting is like nothing you've ever seen. It's a strange grey, monochrome, eerie twilight, which isn't like regular twilight. This can only happen during eclipse conditions, when the sun is higher in the sky. It's frankly alien and very eerie.
7: And the host city of next year's Eurovision Song Contest has been revealed. Burgas in Bulgaria will stage the event after singer Dara won this year's competition in Austria. That's the latest. I'm Faye De Silva.
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10: Students across the South are receiving their A-level, T-level and vocational qualification results today. According to UCAS, applicants can check its online hub to see whether their university place has been confirmed. But actual grades must be collected from schools or colleges where advisors are available to discuss the next steps. Well, Bob Saville, Head of Student Recruitment and Admissions at the University of Chichester, explains what may happen if you don't get the right grades.
11: For many courses at many universities, there's some flexibility. So if it's a narrow miss, it may well be the case that you've still got into your first choice. If it's the case that maybe you've gone to your insurance choice, this will also be clear at UCAS. If the first and second choice aren't able to take you, then UCAS Hub will say you are now in clearing.
10: Eastbourne skies will come alive today as Airborne begins its four-day air show. Opening day highlights include the MiG-17, Battle of Britain Memorial Flight, Black Cats and a solo wing walker. Ada and Worthing councils are looking for residents to help assess how much elected councillors should receive in allowances. Last year, the basic annual payment was around £5,900 in Ada and almost £6,200 in Worthing. And passenger numbers on hover travel services from Hampshire to the Isle of Wight increased by 10% during July compared with the same month last year. The company says it's added 156 flights to its timetable between Portsmouth and the island, boosting scheduled services by 16% and offering new journeys to Leon Solent. That's the latest. I'm Philip Keeler.
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14: Hello, very good morning to you. It's nearly 11:05 on another very, very warm sunny day across the South. If you're a big fan of the heat, you're in for a treat today, and if not, I'm afraid there's not much we can do about it, is it? Another hot, dry and sunny day in store. Just a little bit of high cloud from time to time later on this afternoon. But feeling hot in the strong sunshine, light winds and temperatures up around 34 degrees. In many places, could even be warmer than that in some spots inland. At the moment, in Bognor Regis and Chichester, it's 28 degrees.
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If you can't play a song like that on a day like this, when can you? Oh, Sabisa from 1975, Sunshine Day, Michael Jackson before that, and Smooth Criminal. And a very good morning to you. It is a little after 12 and it's after 11. It's Thursday morning in the sunshine, in the heat across the south. Another hot sunny day in store. My goodness, when will this ever end? Welcome along. It is Thursday's daytime show. Neil with you through till lunchtime and a little bit more. And, of course, day four of this week's Battle of the Listeners. And if you haven't heard what that's all about this week so far, well, I'll tell you more in just a few moments. Before that, though, this is new. It's the latest from Somber. And this is called My Body Isn't Ready. Don't think mine is either, actually. Could be past its sell-by date, to be honest.

0: Live It Up. Mental as Anything on V2 Radio. And the brand new one from Somba before that, My Body Isn't Ready. 20 past 11 is the time on this very, very warm Thursday morning across the South. Daytime show with Neil. And we have day four of the Battle of the Listeners coming up in about 10 minutes from now. And if you've not heard this so far this week, panic not, because it is not too late to be in with the chance of winning free pizza tomorrow when we do the draw. Now, we've done Battle of the Listeners before, of course, in previous summers, as Battle of the Businesses takes a bit of a break, which it is this year again, until the autumn. So we're doing Battle of the Listeners, and we're giving away free pizza. The pizza we'd normally be giving away to the winning business at the end of the week. We can't let them all go to waste. So, that's your chance to get them. Now, the big thing this year is you do not need to be the highest scoring listener at the end of the week. Yeah, we thought, you know, it's middle of the summer, everybody's got loads of things to do, we're all busy arranging holidays or flitting off there, here and everywhere on days out and all that sort of thing, and some of us are working as well. So we thought what we'll do is we'll do five questions every morning this week. We've done three lots already, day four today, day five tomorrow, and all you need to do is get your answers into me on WhatsApp or on email. And if you score 5 points or more on any one day or any day across the whole week, so you could score 2 points one day, 2 points another, 1 point there, 5 points, you're in the draw, simple as that. Everybody scoring 5 points or more on the end of the week, on tomorrow lunchtime, goes into the draw and we'll pick a winner at random. It's as simple as that. And you'll get to win yourself two free pizzas at Shakerdelic in the heart of Chichester City Centre. That's not a bad deal, is it, really? Free pizzas on Friday, and all you need to do is listen out. We've got day four's questions coming up. If you're already in the draw, well, why not add to your points already? And if you're not in the draw, your chance is coming up when we do round one at 11:30. V2 Radio.
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0: Music from Elton John, Sixpence None the Richer to come next on V2 Radio. Very, very, very busy around Chichester again this morning, particularly on the southern loop of the A27 from the Bognor Road roundabout all the way through to Fishbourne. That section from the Bognor Road junction past the Wick Road roundabout and then westbound towards Stockbridge is particularly busy at the moment. It's just bumper, nose to tail. tail all the way along that stretch of the A27 at the moment. Also looking very slow, the A286 south of Stockbridge, heading down towards Bracklesham Bay, West Wittering, East Wittering. As you can imagine, on a day like this, everybody's flocking to the beaches. It's slow going southbound on the Burdham Road, pretty much after you've turned off at Stockbridge Roundabout, actually, all the way down to the Burdham Strait, down to the junction with Bell Lane. So looking very, very slow southbound at the moment. And of course, as always, if you haven't already booked your parking at Wittering, then there really is no point going down there because you won't be able to park. That is the current situation around Chichester and on the Burdham Road, the 286, heading down towards Witterings and Bracklesham Bay. Elsewhere at the moment, busy around Bognor Regis again on Gladius Way and Rowan Way, as those closures continue around the Chichester Road, the 259 from the Royal Oak up towards the Gladius Way roundabout, although I have good authority that it should all be sorted out in the next couple of days, so keep our fingers crossed for that. Elsewhere, not looking too bad at the moment. 259 along the coast is running okay, Bognor to Littlehampton, and then along towards Goring, Worthing and beyond. Worthing itself looking slow. A27, A24, Arundel Road, Crockhurst Hill, Warren Road along towards the roundabout at Grove Lodge, and Poulter's Lane as well. That's looking slow as well. Broadwater, very slow around Worthing, I'm afraid, at the moment as well. So, suffice to say, a very, very busy day on the roads. And if you're heading further west, just a reminder, I'm afraid, that the A31 is still closed across the New Forest. So if you're heading west, if you're going further west than Southampton, that's going to affect you for sure, with diversions in place, making the A35 very busy indeed. The bits of the motorway going down to Southampton, the M271's looking slow. Everything from Lyndhurst onwards, really, if backing up because of the closure still today on the A31. That doesn't look like that's going to open anytime soon either. If you can update us on the roads, love to hear from you. It's the usual number, 01243 963 960 on the V2 Radio Jamline.
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0: Gosh, he made some good tunes, didn't he? Andrew Gold and Never Let Us Slip Away, BT Radio. Sixpence None the Richer before that, Kiss Me. It is 11.37, beep, on V2 Radio. 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

0: 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My Universe on V2 Radio. It's nearly quarter to 12, which means it's high time we did this.
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0: So if you've been listening throughout the week so far, you'll know that the Battle of the Businesses is taking a little bit of a summer holiday for the next few weeks. So rather than throw all those pizzas away and make them go to waste, we thought, you know what? We're going to give them away to you. You lucky things. All you need to do with them in the chance of winning yourself free pizza tomorrow is to get yourself in the draw. How do you do that? Well, sometime between now and Friday, you need to answer some of our general knowledge questions, just like on Battle of the Businesses, except you don't need to be the highest scoring listener at the end of the week. We're going to put everybody in the draw that has scored 5 points or more during the course of the week, and there's a lot of those already, as you can imagine. So if you've not played so far, it's not too late, because you could score 5 out of 5 today, you might score 5 out of 5 tomorrow, or maybe, you know, 2 points today, 3 tomorrow, that'll be enough to get yourself in the draw. So 5 points or more, it's a bit like hooking a duck, isn't it? Every game gets a prize. You go into the draw tomorrow lunchtime, and we'll be picking a winner at random to win 2 free pizzas, courtesy of Shakeadelic, in the heart of Chichester City Centre. That's not a bad deal, is it? Right. So if you're already in the draw, you of course you can play again. No trouble at all. We'll just see how many points you get in total at the end of the week. But if you haven't played so far, maybe today is the time to start cocking up those points ready for tomorrow. So 5 more questions coming. We'll add all your points on today that you've scored throughout the week. We've been keeping a bit of a spreadsheet here in the studio of everybody's scores so far this week. And I can tell you there's a lot of people in the draw already who have scored at least 5 points during the course of this week's quiz. So stand by, 5 more questions coming up. And to get your answers in, you just need to WhatsApp the usual number 01243 963 960, or you can drop me an email if you like at studio@v2radio.co.uk. Right, ready for your quiz questions? Stand by. Here they come. Question 1 this morning. In the nursery rhyme, how many men did the Grand Old Duke of York have? How many men did the Grand Old Duke of York have in the nursery rhyme? That's question 1 this morning. Question 2. On a Monopoly board, how many railway stations are there? On a Monopoly board game, how many railway stations are there? Oh, that's a nice easy one, isn't it? Question 2. Question 3. Phobos and Deimos are the names of the two planets, the two moons, rather, of which planet? Phobos and Deimos are the names of the two moons of which planet in the solar system? Any ideas, Phobos and Deimos? Question 4. In which country is Transylvania? Whereabouts, which country is Transylvania in? That's question 4 today. And finally, question 5. What was the name? What's the name of the snail in the children's TV cartoon, The Magic Roundabout? What was the name of the snail in the children's cartoon series, The Magic Roundabout? That's one for adults only, I think. Yeah, the kids won't know that one, will they? What was the name of the snail in the children's TV cartoon, The Magic Roundabout? Those are your 5 questions for today. Very quickly then, once again, question 1 in the nursery rhyme. How many men did the Grand Old Duke of York have? Question 2 in the Monopoly board game. How many railway stations are there? Question 3, Phobos and Deimos are the names of the two moons of which planet in the solar system? In which country would you find Transylvania? And finally, question 5, what was the name of the snail in the children's TV cartoon series, The Magic Roundabout? Them's your 5 questions for today. Good luck. Get your answers in on WhatsApp 01243 963 960. Good luck.

0: Olimar's VT Radio, Troublemaker, and Will Smith before that, Getting Cheeky With It. Oh, yeah. Nearly 12 o'clock. Thank you very much indeed if you took part in the Battle of the Listeners. Oh, my goodness. So many answers coming in. I'm absolutely flooded. It's going to take me a week, I reckon, to update the spreadsheet. I'm going to start working through all your answers in just a few moments. Lines are closed. Thank you very much indeed if you took part. I'll give you the answers at around 12:30. Next, though, the latest news headlines for midday here on VT Radio.
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7: From the Sky News Centre at midday. The number of top A-level grades has gone up for a third year in a row as results are open this morning across England, Wales and Northern Ireland. Meanwhile, the Department for Education says over 65% more T-level students receive results this year. Molly was one of those pupils getting her grades in animal care at Leeds City College with moral support from her mum, Freya.
8: Merit. Feel very relieved. Weight off her shoulders. It's been a nervous few days and, you know, a bit tense, but I'm so proud of what she's done.
7: The Football Association of Ireland has withdrawn its letter of support for Gianni Infantino's re-election as FIFA president. It follows the England and Welsh FAs, who also distanced themselves after Infantino's failed bid to sell shares in the World Cup to private investors. A union says nurses have been collapsing from heat exhaustion as they try to work in wards where temperatures are sometimes more than 30 degrees Celsius. The Royal College of Nurses says conditions in some hospitals are so hot they're not fit for humans. Health Secretary Yvette Cooper says the government wants to fix the problem.
9: That's why we're also putting £6.7 billion into the capital improvements, the repairs, and that includes new cooling systems across our NHS.
7: An amber weather warning for extreme heat covers parts of England today. Two men have been arrested on suspicion of attempted murder after a stabbing in Belfast. A man suffered multiple puncture wounds following an incident in the Fitzroy Avenue area last night. The rate of UK growth has slowed, but the economy remained resilient despite the Iran war. Official figures show gross domestic product rose by 0.4% in the second quarter. And Travis Kelce's told US reporters his wedding to Taylor Swift was the best night of his life. They married at Madison Square Gardens in New York last month. That's the latest. I'm Faye De Silva.
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10: The South East has achieved the second highest proportion of top A-level grades in England. Figures show 31.5% of entries received an A or A star, up slightly from last year. More than 11% were awarded an A star, while almost 4 in 5 entries achieved a grade C or above. People across the South are being advised to look out for vulnerable friends and family as an amber heat health alert continues. The government says conditions could affect those with existing health problems and increased demand on health and social care services. The alert is due to remain in place until 9 p.m. tomorrow. Eastbourne's Airborne is now underway with 4 days of free flying displays along the seafront. Today's programme includes the Battle of Britain Memorial Flight, MiG-17, a Wing Walker and the Black Cat. The RAF Typhoon and B-17 Flying Fortress join the lineup from tomorrow, with the Red Devils appearing over the weekend. And Portsmouth's Victoria Park will be transformed by an internationally acclaimed art installation in September. Luminarium invites visitors to explore a world of glowing domes, vibrant passageways and changing soundscapes. The attraction forms part of The Point is Portsmouth, an event programme bringing communities together in creative spaces across the city. That's the latest. I'm Philip Keeler.
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0: Good afternoon. 12:05 is the time on this Thursday lunchtime here on V2 Radio. So it's another very hot, very dry and very sunny day today. A little bit of high cloud developing at times this afternoon, feeling very hot in that strong sunshine and light winds. Top temperatures across the south, around about 34 degrees, could be a degree or two higher than that. One or two spots a little bit cooler on the coast, but not much, it has to be said. At the moment in Arundel and Littlehampton, it's 29 degrees.
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Calvin Harris on V2 Radio with Tom Grennan. And By Your Side, and before that, Killer and the Gang, Out of the News at 12. And Celebration on V2 Radio. It's 12 minutes after midday on this very, very warm and very sunny hot afternoon across the south. And thank you once again if you took part in the Battle of the Listeners. I'm still sitting here going through all the scores, updating the spreadsheet. And if you took part on WhatsApp, I'm just trying to get through and sending you back your scores so you know how well you did. I'm not there yet, so if you haven't got a message from me yet, don't panic. I'm still working through the list of names. Suffice to say,

There's a lot of you, so thank you very much indeed if you took part in the battle of the listeners. If you've scored 5 points or more today, or on any day so far this week, and you add all your scores together, it comes to more than five, you're in the draw. Tomorrow afternoon, around about 12:30, we're going to pick a winner at random, and somebody will back themselves free pizza. Two, in fact, two free pizzas at Shakerdelic in Chichester. Not bad, eh? So we'll do the answers to today's questions. That's coming up probably in about, 10, 15 minutes from now. Tell you what all the answers were to today's questions. Back to the music. This is new. Love this. This is brand new from Sienna Spiro.

0: Annie Lennox, of course, with the Eurythmics and There Must Be an Angel. And the latest from Sienna Spiro, just before that. It's called Material Lover on V2 Radio. It's 20 past 12. If you're out and about on the roads this afternoon, looking very, very busy on the roads down to the sea, as you can imagine, all the beaches are pretty much packed out this afternoon. We'll get the latest travel news. See you next on V2.
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2: We'll be soaking up the sun with Sheryl Crow in just a few moments on V2 Radio. Let's update you on the roads because it's very, very busy around Chichester. It's, I think if anything, it's even busier than it was the last time we checked the travel sensors and the speed things. It is just non-stop, I'm afraid. Nose to tail all the way from the Bognor Road roundabout through to pretty much Fishbourne. Certainly that southernmost section between the Bognor Road roundabout and Stockbridge is just jam-packed, I'm afraid, all the way along to there. In the opposite direction, it's delays coming into Fishbourne from the west if you're heading in from the Portsmouth, Emsworth direction. Heading towards the Fishbourne roundabout, that's busy as well. Bit of a queue there. And as I mentioned earlier, if you're heading down towards the beaches at Bracklesham and the Witterings, I'm afraid the Burdham Road are very, very slow at the moment, pretty much soon after you've turned off the Stockbridge roundabout on the Burdham Road down through the Burdham Strait, 286 down towards Bell Lane Junction at Burdham. It's looking pretty slow all the way down to the beaches. And just a reminder, of course, if you don't already have parking reserved at the Witterings, then I'm afraid you might as well turn around and go back because you won't get in. It is that busy at the moment. It really is. Elsewhere, things not looking quite so bad around Bognor Regis. No major problems there at the moment, although, of course, the roads along the seafront, very slow. Along the beach, along the Esplanade, very nice too. Looking slow through Arundel, I'm afraid, as well. Coming down, also, actually not Arundel so much, Arundel's not looking too bad. But Worthing is looking slow. Crockhurst Hill, the Findon Road, Warren Road through to Grove Lodge. That is looking slow around Worthing as well. And just a reminder, of course, if you're heading further west, the other side of Southampton, the A31 through the New Forest, still closed all the way from the end of the M27 all the way through to Ringwood due to that earlier fire. The roads across the New Forest, the other ones, the A35, the Lyndhurst Road, the A337, absolutely chocker as well. So you can't get away from it today. I'm afraid you really can't. M27's looking slow westbound, as you can imagine, as you approach the junction where the A31 closure starts. That's the situation on the roads. It's not a pretty picture, I'm afraid, at the moment. It is looking very slow. We're really going off to today. Leave yourself plenty of time and plenty of patience on the road as well, I think. If you can update us and tell us what's going on where you are, if we've not mentioned it so far, the number to call, if it's safe, obviously, and legal, 01243 963 960.
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0: George Michael, Fast Love on V2 Radio. And just ahead of that, Queen and You're My Best Friend. It is V2 Radio. It's a little after 25 to 1. Right then, do you want the answers to today's five questions if you were taking part in the Battle of the Listeners? Yeah. Should we do the answers? We'll do that next here on V2.
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0: Well, we had more people taking part in the Battle of the Listeners today than ever before. So thank you very much indeed if you took part today and boosted your score. Or maybe you took part, a lot of people did, for the very first time. And getting 5 out of 5 as well, so well done, you're in the draw. And just a reminder, of course, if you score 5 points or more during the course of the week, you're automatically in tomorrow's draw round about 12:30, sort of round about nowish. Actually, we'll pick a draw, we'll pick a winner completely at random from everybody that has now scored more than 5 points, and there's a lot of you. Thank you very much indeed for taking part. Let's do the answers to the questions, shall we? These were the 5 questions for today that I set you a short while ago. Question number one was this: how many men did the Grand Old Duke of York have in the nursery rhyme? 10,000 was the answer. I think everybody got that correct. Well done. 10,000 men for the Grand Old Duke of York in the nursery, right? Everybody got one this one as well, actually. The Monopoly board game. How many railway stations are there? Of course, there are 4. And I think pretty much everybody got that one correct. So well done to you. Now, question 3 proved to be, I think, probably the trickiest of the lot. The question was this: Phobos and Deimos are the names of 2 moons of which planet? A lot of people going for Jupiter, a lot of people going for Saturn as well, but no, the 2 moons, Phobos and Deimos, are the planets of Mars. So if you said Mars, well done. Yeah, the 2 moons of Mars, Phobos and Deimos. My 6-year-old grandson would know the answer to that. But if you did too, well done. Question number 4, in which country is Transylvania? And a lot of you getting this correct. It is in Romania. Yeah, Transylvania is an area, a province of Romania. Question 5, final question today: what was the name of the snail in the children's cartoon series The Magic Roundabout? It was Brian, of course. Yes, Brian the snail from The Magic Roundabout. Well done if you got some or all of those questions right today. As I say, there's a lot of people now in the draw for tomorrow. I have to tell you that we have, I'm just looking down my spreadsheet now, we've already got, let me see, 7 people. It could be more, actually. It's just the first screen. At least 7 people in that case that have got 5 out of 5 every day this week. That's good going. Well done to you. So there's quite a few people already getting at 20 points so far this week. But it's not the number of points that counts. All you need to do is get 5 or more to be in the draw. So well done to everybody that's done it so far. Just a handful, actually, really, that have just joined us in the last couple of days that are maybe on 3 or 4 points at the moment. But plenty of time to boost that tomorrow. And we play the final 5 questions tomorrow at around 11:30 on the Battle of the Businesses on V2 Radio. So there's 5 questions, all part of tomorrow's show from 11 o'clock on the daytime show, right here, only on V2 Radio.

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6: From the Sky News Centre at 1. A rare amber warning for extreme heat in England has been expanded. It now covers areas in northwest England, including Greater Manchester and Cheshire. Today's on course to be the hottest day of the year so far, with expected highs of 38 degrees Celsius. There's concern nurses have been collapsing on wards, while hospital conditions are described as not fit for humans. Nicola Rangers from the Royal College of Nursing.
7: Two nurses had seizures brought on by heat, and they were on 12 and a half hour shifts. We've had nurses describe what it was like to try and look after people in really hot conditions where the windows weren't opening.
6: Top A-level results have risen for the third year in a row. 28.5% of all grades were marked as A or A-star. Figures also show a record number of 18-year-olds secured a place at their preferred university. Head of UCAS, Dr. Joe Saxton, thinks the recent push for technical learning mustn't come at the cost of higher education.
8: Choice matters to them. And I think it's really important to keep this in context. There's still only a third of those 18-year-olds leaving school and college who are going on to university. When people talk about too many, I think there are still plenty more who could be going.
6: Another football association's withdrawn its letter of support for Gianni Infantino's re-election as FIFA president. Ireland follows the English and Welsh FAs after Infantino's failed bid to sell shares in the World Cup to private investors. 5 water companies in England and Wales have been given the go-ahead to hike bills. It's after the regulator approved a £3.4 billion investment plan. The rate of UK growth has slowed in the past quarter, but experts say the economy remained resilient. GDP went up 0.4% between April and June. And the host city of next year's Eurovision Song Contest has been revealed. Burgas in Bulgaria will stage the event. That's the latest. I'm Faye De Silva.
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9: A-level students in the South East have continued to outperform England's average. More than 31% of entries secured an A or A star, compared with 28.3% nationally. With the region also recorded an increase in A star grades, rising from 11% last year to 11.3%. There's more on this story, as well as ways to get support if you've received your A-levels today. Go to the local news pages of our website, b2radio.co.uk. In other news, a house in Saltdean has been badly damaged after its roof caught fire last night. 6 fire engines and an aerial ladder platform were sent to Lenham Avenue shortly before 9 o'clock. Neighbouring homes were evacuated, but nobody was injured. An investigation into the cause of the fire is now underway. People living in Ada and Worthing are being offered an opportunity to become involved in local democracy by reviewing councillors' allowances. Government rules require payments to be assessed by an independent panel of local people. And Hover Travel added 156 extra flights during July as demand for travel between Portsmouth and the Isle of Wight increased. The company says the additional journeys, including new services to Leon Solent, represented a 16% increase in scheduled flights. Passenger numbers were also 10% higher than during the same month last year. That's the latest. I'm Philip Keeler.
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0: Good afternoon. Nearly 1:05 on this Thursday lunchtime, as you heard on the news, could possibly be the hottest day of the year today. Certainly inland, a little bit cooler along the coast, but not by much. We're going to see temperatures easily up to 34, maybe 35 degrees, or even more than that at times this afternoon. So it's going to stay hot, dry and sunny today. Just a little bit of high cloud developing at times during the afternoon, but it is going to feel very hot in the sunshine, that's for sure. Looking ahead to tonight, as you might expect, very warm evening, plenty of late sunshine as well. Overnight, some high cloud will drift in, but it'll stay very warm, so a rather uncomfortable night for sleeping, I'm afraid. Temperatures down to around 19 or possibly 20 degrees in some of the warmer spots overnight tonight, and at the moment in Rustington and in Worthing, it's 30 degrees.
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V2 Radio across the South, 24 hours a day, live from our studios in Chichester in the sunshine. Oh, that's, you know, that's two of the best summer songs ever, I think. Beach Baby, First Class, and Starbuck, and Moonlight Feels Right. It is V2 Radio. It's the daytime show. It's Neil with you through till 3 this afternoon. We've got the Who, What, When or Where quiz coming up soon as well, in about 10 minutes from now. Before that, music from London Beat.

0: Daft Punk, Pharrell Williams on V2 Radio. Get Lucky, and before that, The Script and their brand new song. It's called The Crowd Was Singing Wonderwall. Good song, that is. It's 1:30, very nearly, on V2 Radio. If you're out and about on the roads, I think we need to check the latest conditions, don't you? If you're driving around the south this afternoon, latest news on the roads coming next.
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8: Still looking very busy indeed around Chichester. The A27 nose to tail still pretty much between the Bognor Road roundabout if you're westbound towards Stockbridge and heading towards Fishbourne, but that southern section really is very, very slow indeed if you are travelling west. Now, I think we've had a bit of an incident as well on that section of the road just near the Wick Road roundabout. That hasn't helped matters at all. And a similar situation, I'm afraid, on the Burden Road, the A286. If you're heading down towards the Witterings and Bracklesham Bay, that road's been busy all morning, obviously, because of the traffic heading down towards the beaches. But now I believe has had an accident just near the turning on Burden Road, just by the Donington turning, I think. But that's causing extra hassle and it's making the traffic even slower than it was already. So one to avoid unless you're heading down towards the beach. Suffice to say, obviously, unless you've got parking already sorted and arranged, you won't get in at the Witterings because it is pre-book only. Good luck with that. As I say, if you're in that queue at the moment, I'm afraid that's the reason why. And of course, it's going to be exactly the same later on this afternoon as everybody heads away and heads north back up towards the Stockbridge Road roundabout. Oh, my goodness. Elsewhere, things not looking too bad, I'm pleased to say. A little bit slow around Worthing in all the usual places at the Offington roundabout, Grove Lodge and Lions Farm, all looking biddy. Poulter's Lane as well, from Broadwater, Offington Road, are leading up to the Grove Lodge Junction. That's looking slow too. Apart from that, everything else running okay at the moment. Just a reminder, of course, a little bit further west, the A31 still closed across the New Forest from just before Cadnam, just where the M27 turns into the A31, all the way down towards Ringwood. So still that road is closed with diversions and very heavy traffic as well in the northern part of the New Forest. If you can update us on the roads, we'd love to hear from you. It's the usual number here on the V2 Radio Jamline, 01243 963 960.
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0: you will be loved, Maroon 5 on V2 Radio. It's very nearly quarter to two. Don't worry, I haven't forgotten. I'm going to do the Who, What, When, or Where quiz any minute. It's been one of those days today. Very hot this afternoon is the weather forecast, as you might have noticed. Strong sunshine, light winds, temperatures up to around 34, 35 degrees in many places across the south, maybe just a little bit cooler along the coast. If you're heading down towards the beach, the tide is going out at the moment. Low tide is at 6:30 this evening along the Sussex coast, and sunset tonight at 8:28.
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0: Have you noticed the nights are really starting to draw in now, aren't they? It's a dark by about 8:30 now. Anyway, let us do our Who, What, When or Where quiz, shall we? Thursday's version of daily quiz that we do every day around about 1:30, and it's a musical tease to test your knowledge of music and your memories as well. So Sandy, can be the answer to this. It's just a bit of fun. There's no prizes, but I'll give you a mention as always if you get the answer right. So have a think about this. See if you can tell me what the answer is. In this week, of 1993, Freddie Mercury had his first solo UK number one single. Now, the song had been a minor hit back in 1985 when it was released from his solo album called Mr. Bad Guy. But the remix version was reissued in 1993 and went to the top of the chart. What was it? What was the song? In 1993, Freddie Mercury, his first solo UK number one single. The song had been a minor hit back in 1985 when it was released from his solo album Mr. Bad Guy, but this remix version, reissued in 1993, went to the top of the chart. What was the song? Simple as that. WhatsApp your answer, 01243 963 960, or email studio v2radio.co.uk. What was the name of the song that Freddie Mercury had as his first solo UK number one single? Initially in 1985, but re-released in 1993. Any ideas? Think you know? 01243 963 960.

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1: Well, I usually give you a little bit longer than this to think about the answer, but I want to squeeze in the song before 2 o'clock. It's quite a long one. So, what was the question I gave you today? I'll tell you. Our little lunchtime tease today was this. In 1993, Freddie Mercury had his first solo UK number one song, which had been a minor hit, back in 1985, and it was released from his first solo album, Mr. Bad Guy, if you remember that. The remix version, reissued in 1993, went to the top of the chart. What was it? What was the song? Almost everybody getting it right this morning. Well done. Linda got the correct answer. Well done, Linda. Who else is there at the top of the list? Oh, I don't know. Got the right answer, but I don't know the name. But if your number ends in a 255, that's you. Well done. Who else has got the correct answer? Steve in Bognor Regis. Well done, sir. Spot on. Kim and Dave in Fareham. They're in there with the right answer, as always. Alex and Jackie. Hello, Alex. Hello, Jackie. In Aldwick this afternoon. Well done. Got the right answer there. Russ in Palmwall is... Russ... Parr in Cornwall is in with the correct answer. Sandra as well. There with the good guess, actually. Not quite the right song, but a good guess all the same. Thank you very much indeed if you took part. I'm going to play the song. As I say, it's quite a long one, so I wanted to make sure it's time to squeeze it in before the end of the show. The song from Freddie Mercury is Living on My Own.

0: Wow, that was a bit of a treat, wasn't it, eh? I wasn't expecting that either. There's Computers for you. Typed in Living on My Own, and that's the song it came up with. That was the remix from 2011. You get the drift. That was the song, that was the answer. Freddie Mercury's Living on My Own was the answer to today's Who, What, When or Where quiz. We'll do another one tomorrow if the computer behaves at around 1:30. 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
7: From the Sky News Centre at 2, a rare amber warning for extreme heat has been extended to cover more of England on potentially the hottest day of the year. Temperatures could reach 38 degrees Celsius in some parts. Health Secretary Yvette Cooper's warning the NHS must get used to coping with summer pressures as well as winter ones. Mark Owen from the Angling Trust says a lack of rain is harming fish stocks.
8: Fish are mainly adapted for cooler temperatures. Fish need oxygen, which they get from the water, the same as we do from the air. If you're walking along your river and you see fish with their heads out of the water gasping, it's because they're having to try and take it off the air. It means those fish populations are at risk.
7: A 102-year-old man has died after being assaulted at a pub in Gwent. Philip Omerod was attacked in Coombran at the start of the month. A 56-year-old remains under investigation. Ireland's withdrawn its support for FIFA president Gianni Infantino. It follows the football associations in England and Wales after his failed plans to sell stakes in the World Cup to private investors. The FAI says recent events have raised significant concerns regarding governance and transparency. Norway's FA chief Lise Klaveness agrees Infantino needs to step aside.
9: For some years we have been very worried about this reversing of reforms and also the lack of our arm's-length distance to state leaders and the risk that puts football in. We cannot have the same history 10 years from now again.
7: Mike Ashley's Frasers Group has announced it's bought department store chain Harvey Nichols. The Sports Direct owner has taken over 6 shops and the online business and will employ more than 1,000 members of staff. The proportion of A-level entries awarded top grades has risen for the 3rd year in a row. Boys outperform girls for the 2nd year running. 5 water companies in England and Wales have been given the go-ahead to hike bills. It's after the regulator approved a £3.4 billion investment plan. And the rate of growth in the UK slowed between April and June to 0.4%, but the economy still remains resilient despite the impacts of the Iran war. That's the latest. I'm Stevie Shillinglaw.
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3: Nearly a third of A-level entries in the South East have been awarded the top grades. The proportion receiving an A or A star increased to 31.5%, the second highest regional rate in England. Meanwhile, 79.5% of entries achieved a C or above, unchanged from last year. Firefighters have battled a house fire in Saltdean overnight. Six crews and an aerial ladder platform tackle flames in the roof of the property on Lenham Avenue. Nearby homes were evacuated, but no injuries were reported. An investigation is now underway. People living in Ada and Worthing are being offered an opportunity to become involved in local democracy by reviewing councillors' allowances. Government rules require payments to be assessed by an independent panel of local people. And Victoria Park in Portsmouth will be transformed into a maze of light, colour and sound this September. Luminarium invites visitors of all ages to explore illuminated domes and winding passageways at their own pace. Organisers say the sensory installation changes as daylight moves across the sky, meaning the atmosphere will be different throughout every visit. That's the latest. I'm Philip Keeler.
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11: Well, very good afternoon to you. It's 4 minutes after two on this very hot and sunny Thursday afternoon across the south. Just a little bit of high cloud developing at times this afternoon. But other than that, strong sunshine, light winds and temperatures up to around 33, 34, could even see 35 degrees in some parts of the south. Just a little bit cooler on the coast, but not a great deal. And then looking ahead to this evening, a very warm evening to come with plenty of late sunshine. Overnight, some light cloud drifting in, but it'll still stay very warm. So it's a rather uncomfortable night for sleeping, I'm afraid. Temperatures around about 19 or 20 degrees for many of us overnight. And at the moment in Midhurst and in Billingshurst, it's 32 degrees.
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This is V2 Radio Proper, local radio live from our studios in Chichester. And a very good afternoon if you've just joined us. It's the final hour of the daytime show. Neil with you till 3. And then after 3, of course, Gary back with you this week. He's taking care of drive times this week for Crouchy. He's back after 3 to get you home safe and sound with some great music, some great summer tunes this afternoon. All the latest travel news as well. Blondie, of course, Maria, just before that, La Belle and Lady Marmalade from 1975. This is brand new. This is the latest from Somber, and My Body Isn't Ready.

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0: Just around 20 past two, Thursday afternoon, across the south, Ed Sheeran and Castle on the Hill, V2 Radio. Now, next Monday, Tanya's back on The Breakfast Show, back from her little holes, and going to be broadcasting live from the Imperial Gym on the Salsey Road at Donington on Monday morning, live from 7 o'clock. Yes, back on breakfast and live. We've let her go. She's been released from the studios. She's going to be out and about broadcasting live from the new Imperial Gym on Salsey Road, Donington, just outside of Chichester. So make sure you join her from 7 o'clock Monday morning for all the usual breakfast stuff and goodies and fun, and to find out more about the new Imperial Gym as well. And if you've not spotted it yet on the V2 Radio voucher store, there's some brilliant voucher offers right now for gym membership at the new Imperial Gym. So check that out as well. Make sure you listening Monday morning from 7 o'clock. Tanya back on breakfast and live from the Imperium Gym on Salsey Road at Donington, right here on V2 Radio. Right, coming up next, put the latest on the roads, latest travel news in just a moment.
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0: I've got the hot and cold Katy Perry to play for you next on V2 Radio, and a bit of Taylor Swift as well. Quick update on the road situation. Still looking busy on the A27 at Chichester, westbound towards Stockbridge. That is still looking very slow there as well. And on the Burdham Road, southbound down towards Burdham itself, down to the Burdham Strait, Bracklesham Bay and the Witterings, all looking very slow, I'm afraid, on the A286 Burdham Road southbound down towards the coast. Elsewhere, things not looking too bad at the moment. A little bit slow around Bognor Regis on Gladius Way and Rowan Way, the North Burstead Relief Road. That's looking a little bit slow. And through Worthing between Grove Lodge and the Offington Roundabout, also looking fairly busy. And along the coast too, between Worthing and Shoreham, the 259 through Lancing. That is looking fairly busy as well. Just a reminder, the A31 in Hampshire still closed across the New Forest after that fire earlier this week. The road still closed for repairs. So if you're on the M27 heading west, you will get diverted, and there are still some quite long delays through the forest itself, down through Lyndhurst on the A35 and the 337 as well. So that is still an ongoing situation there, I'm afraid. afraid. Gary's here after three. He will keep you bang up to date with everything happening on the roads. And if you can update us, do let me know. 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

0: Maloko on V2 Radio, Sing It Back, and before that, Taylor Swift and her anti-hero. So still to come this afternoon, Gary Booker sitting in for Crouchy after three, Drive Time, of course, as always, taking care of the show for Crouchy this week, because Crouchy's looking after breakfast, sort of musical chairs this week here at V2 Radio, including in Drive Time, of course, after four, it is the Drive Time Rewind. If you can work out the mystery year from the songs that Gary will play you and the headlines from some of the top stories of the year. Drive Time Rewind, all part of Drive Times with Gary this afternoon from 3 here on V2 Radio. And then this evening from 7 o'clock, Lewis Mason's back, as always, on a Thursday night from 7 with a trip back to enjoy the brilliant sounds of the two decades that were the 90s and the noughties. Join Lewis tonight, some top songs from those two decades, the noughties and the 90s tonight, from 7 with Lewis, only on V2 Radio. And coming up here on V2 next this afternoon, music from Beyonce and the brand new Heavies.
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Sister Sledge, we are family on V2 Radio, and the brand new Heavies, Dream on Dreamer, just before that. Just turned 10 to 3, time for a couple more songs to squeeze in before the news at 3 o'clock and before Gary takes over the studio for drive time. Music from Robbie Nell on the way, after this from Kylie and Snow Patrol. Their brand new song together is called These Alarms.

0: That's Robbie Neville of V2 Radio. Sailor V and Kylie before that with Snow Patrol and their latest song called These Alarms, which just about wraps it up for me this very hot Thursday afternoon here across the south. Stand by for the latest news. Gary's next after three, and do join me tomorrow morning for the final one of the week. Friday's daytime show includes, of course, the final of the Battle of the Listeners. Find out if it's you that's winning the pizza tomorrow morning. Join me, will you, after 11 for the daytime show on Friday morning here on V2 Radio. Have a super afternoon. Stay cool, and I'll catch you tomorrow. Take care.
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8: From the Sky News Centre at 3, an extreme amber heat health alert has been extended to cover most of England on what could be the hottest day of the year so far. Health Secretary Yvette Cooper has told NHS bosses to plan for summer like they do winter, but the Royal College of Nursing says conditions in some hospitals are not fit for humans. Professor Frankie Swords, NHS England's National Medical Director, says a long-term approach is needed.
9: It's really challenging, and you know, our staff are sometimes working under really difficult conditions. So in the sort of immediate short term, there's lots that our hospital trusts and our GP surgeries can do. But long term, of course, it's got to be, you know, more than ice lollies and water bottles.
8: Ireland's Football Association's become the latest to withdraw its support for FIFA's president. It follows the FAs of England and Wales after Gianni Infantino's failed attempts to sell off shares in the World Cup to private investors. A man in his 60s has died after an explosion at a home on the outskirts of Milton Keynes. He was taken to hospital following the blast in Newton Longville on Sunday morning. The number of top A-level grades has gone up for the third year in a row across England and Wales and Northern Ireland. And boys again outperform girls. Meanwhile, the Department for Education says over 65% more T-level students received their results this year. Molly was one of those pupils getting her grades in animal care at Leeds City College with moral support from her mum Freya.
10: Merit. Feel very relieved. Weight off my shoulders.
11: It's been a nervous few days and, you know, a bit tense, but I'm so, so proud of what she's done.
8: Harvey Nichols has been brought by Mike Ashley's Fraser's Group. It'll take over 6 shops and the online business and employ more than 1,000 members of staff. And the host city for next year's Eurovision Song Contest has been revealed. Burgas in Bulgaria will stage the event after Dara won this year's competition in Austria. That's the latest. I'm Stevie Schillinglaw.
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12: Students in the southeast have recorded some of England's strongest A-level results. Almost a third of entries, 31.5%, received an A or A star, second only to London. Well, the proportion awarded the very top grade also rose, with 11.3% of entries achieving an A star. There's more on this story, as well as ways to get support if you've received your A-levels today. Go to the local news pages of our website, v2radio.co.uk. In other news, an amber heat health alert remains in force across the south today. The government warns the high temperatures could affect people with existing health conditions and place extra pressure on health and social care services. People are being urged to check on vulnerable friends, relatives and neighbours. The alert ends at 9 p.m. tomorrow. Ada and Worthing councils are looking for residents to help assess how much elected councillors should receive in allowances. Last year, the basic annual payment was around £5,900 in Ada and almost £6,200 in Worthing. And Eastbourne skies have come alive as Airborne gets underway. Opening day highlights include the MiG-17, Battle of Britain Memorial Flight, Black Cats and a solo wing walker. The Typhoon and B-17 Flying Fortress will join the displays from tomorrow, with the Red Devils appearing over the weekend. That's the latest. I'm Philip Keeler.
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0: So plenty of strong sunshine this afternoon with just a little high cloud developing. Tonight stays dry with late sunshine, then some high cloud overnight and a low of 17 degrees. That's quite warm. Friday is largely sunny and dry again with a chance of a few later showers. That might be nice. Reaching 33 degrees. Currently in Havant and in Arundel, we're touching 30 degrees.
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Great way to kick off a Thursday then with Wham Dew Project and also Outkast before that as well. It's Thursday afternoon. I'm Gary Booker on V2 Radio. I'm in for Crouchy today, keeping you company on the drive home. Plenty of great tunes on the way. Plus, I'll keep you right up to date with the travel across the south and hopefully keep that journey home nice and moving, because we just want to get home as quick as possible on a day like this, don't we? Then after four, it's the rewind, and I'll give you the tracks, the headlines. You give me the year, get it right, and there could be a spot waiting for you in that winner's lounge. Simple as that. Slightly competitive, but a little bit of fun in the sunshine, as we say. And you're always part of the show as well. You want to shout out, stuck in traffic, or just fancy saying hello, drop me a WhatsApp 01243 963 960. It'd be great to hear from you on this Thursday afternoon. Great tune on the way that's going to sound great in the sunshine after this from Blossoms.

0: How good does that sound in the sunshine across the south? Then Bananarama and Cruel Summer here at V2 Radio on your Thursday afternoon. So we've always got some cracking bargains waiting for you on the V2 Radio voucher shop, as always, because that's what we like to do here at V2 Radio, saving you money. And when I say bargains, we like talking half price stuff, all right? So if you fancy eating out, keeping the kids entertained, a day out or a night out, have a little nose at the V2 vouchers, v2vouchers.co.uk. And with the school holidays in full swing, this would come in very handy, actually, because we have got Space Station Soft Play in Lancing, the town's only indoor play centre where the little ones can meet, eat and, most importantly, burn off some of that endless energy. If they've got sessions that run throughout the week for you, just £5.23. Or maybe you fancy something a little bit more grown up. Ladies' evening at Fontwell, Friday the 28th of August. Sparkle summer racing, all in style. That's what we like. And Take That will be on stage, not the actual ones, a tribute act. And I'm also going to be on the decks as well, spinning some tunes. Normally £25. You could get them on the voucher shop for £12.50. Sounds good, doesn't it? And a great night out as well. V2 Radio. V2vouchers.co.uk. Go and grab yourself a bargain. Right, then, music on the way from Britney Spears, but first we catch up on the roads and the rails next.
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0: 23 minutes past three. Let's have a little look at the roads and rails for you. So Eastern Road, as always, coming out of Portsmouth onto the A27, looking busy around that area at the moment. Heading into Portsmouth, not looking too bad. M275 looks like it's fine all the way down to Church Street roundabout. If you're travelling on the A27, the Havant bypass, we have got those speed restrictions in place, causing some delays as you're travelling through there. Not looking too bad, actually, on the Chichester bypass. You've got a little bit of a hold-up as you're coming out on the Burden Road onto the Stockbridge Road roundabout and also the Bognor Road roundabout. If you are down on the A286 on Burden Road, heading back from the Witterings, there's a little bit of traffic starting to build around there. But nothing too major just yet. If you are on the Arundel Road, not looking too bad actually, Chichester Road, sorry, on the way to Arundel, it's okay through there. You will start to get traffic building around Crossbush at the moment. And if you're on the A29, Fairmile Bottom actually, in both directions, just because before you get to Bycombe Lane, there's some slow moving traffic around there. Not quite sure what's going on, but I'll keep an eye on that for you. Also, the usual build ups of Offington and Grove Lodge all the way through them two roundabouts. And also, just having a look, there's a little mark on here. It's just queuing traffic. Sheer weight of traffic, it says. But that's all the way from the Lions Junction, Lions Farm Junction, pretty much all the way back to the Manor Roundabout, which is very busy this afternoon. Stenning Bypass, still got those temporary traffic lights. And that is about it. That's all I can see. 01243 963 960 is the jam line.
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0: Brittany, before you go, there's something I want you to have.
1: Oh, it's beautiful. But wait a minute, isn't this...
0: Yeah, yes it is.
1: But I thought the old lady dropped it into the ocean in the air.

remember a band that I used to follow and stuff. And they were brilliant. They were called the Nips. And they'd done a cover of this, and it sounded fantastic. Martha and the Muffins. And this is Echo Beach sounding glorious in the sunshine across the south. So here we are then, 25 minutes to four on your drive time with me, Gary Booker, in for Crouchy. Now, parents, how are we doing? Because the kids are back at school in just, what is it like, over two weeks? Is it something like that? We're nearly there. Although I have enjoyed having mine home. I don't want them to go back to school. I quite like having them at home. But apparently the average family racks up 84 arguments over 6 weeks of summer holidays. That's about two a day, can you believe? Everything from money and keeping the kids entertained to the classic sibling argument over something nobody can even remember starting. Oh, yes, we love those sibling arguments, don't we? Me and my sister still argue. Stupid ones, though. It's funny. It annoys my mum. That's the whole point of it. But my favourite bit is researchers have actually worked out peak family argument time, and it's 2:38 in the afternoon. So it's not 2:30. It's 2:38 precisely. Apparently, that's when family everything just collapses, basically. And the average argument lasts 7 minutes and 19 seconds, although I'm guessing somebody's still sulking considerably longer than that, as we are now an hour past that, pretty much. So I want your summer holiday confessions this afternoon. What is the most ridiculous thing your family has had an argument about this summer? Who sat where in the car? Who gets the front seat? Somebody's looked at me and, oh, it's just crazy, isn't it? Is this happening right now? Please let me know. 01243 963 960 on the phone and WhatsApp, studio at v2radio.co.uk. If they just learn how to keep it all in. Do you like the link there? It's the beautiful south. You know.

0: beautiful self. And you kept keep it all in. Speed 2 Radio. And it is your Thursday afternoon, 20 minutes to 4 o'clock. We play the rewind after 4, so make sure you stick around for that. So, local bands and dancers, this could be a bit special for you. And how do you fancy performing at the Goodwood Revival this September on the V2 Radio stage? Because we're looking for local bands who can bring the sounds of the 40s, 50s and 60s to life. And dancers, we want you involved as well. So if you've got an idea that fits that brilliant vintage revival feel, then we want to hear about it here at V2 Radio. You'll perform on one of the days between Friday the 18th and Sunday the 20th of September, and we'll be promoting the artists across our social media throughout the weekend as well, and you'll get to enjoy the history, the glamour, the clothes, and of course those incredible cars at the revival for the day. I brought my pre-war car in today for you, fancy a little run out, so I brought that out. Keep it in touch with it all, that's what I'm doing. So you can apply at v2radio.co.uk, click local, then perform at Goodwood Revival and send us a sample of your music or performance, all brought to you by El Guest Jewellers. V2 Radio. Right, let's have a little look at the roads and the rails. Plus, I've got music on the way from Sabrina Carpenter and Sienna Spyro with her new track. I like that.
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0: 17 minutes to 4, let's have a look at the roads and the rails then. So, Stenning Bypass looking busy due to those temporary traffic lights. Not looking too bad, actually, if you are travelling now around the Lions Farm and Offington and Grove Lodge. There's still a lot of traffic around that area, but nothing like what it was earlier, so that looks like it's okay. The coastal road between Worthing and Shoreham by Sea. It's pretty heavy traffic all the way along there, so you might just want to watch out for that. Arundel looking good, and also Climping starting to build. And now Fairmile Bottom, A29. It looks like if you're travelling in a northbound, it looks like there's a broken down vehicle there. That's what's causing those delays. So if you are in a northbound direction on Fairmile Bottom, there is a broken down car there, so watch out for that. Chichester Bypass, not looking too bad. Stockbridge Road roundabout and also the Bognor Road roundabout, as always, looking busy. The Havant Bypass, that has got those speed restrictions causing some delays. Eastern Road looking busy coming out of Portsmouth. And also, if you're on the M275, just down onto Church Street Lane, traffic starting to build a little bit around there. But And apart from that, not looking too bad. On the rail, though, we've got a few cancellations going to and from London Victoria. So you might just want to check those departure boards before you hop on a train. I do believe there was a safety inspection of the track between around Gatwick area. So there might be some trains in wrong places and bits and pieces like that. So just make sure you do check those departure boards before you hop onto a train. 01243 963 960. That'll be our Jamline number.
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it's my favourite Sabrina Carpenter track there. It's called Taste on V2 Radio. Now, thank you very much to everyone who attended the Saywell Track Day at Goodwood last weekend. Can't believe it's nearly a week ago, and the Back Then Festival was nearly a week ago. Crazy. But the event at Saywell Track Day raised over 15,000 quid for the Beds for Kids campaign and will help lots of families across the South. So thank you very much for your generous donations. You really have made an amazing difference. So thank you on that. Always go above and beyond, don't you? Right, this is One Direction and What Makes You Beautiful at V2. You're

0: the Cardigans and my favourite game here at V2 Radio. I'm Gary Booker, in for Crouchy then. Thank you so much for choosing V2 Radio as your go-to station on your drive home. And I'll tell you what, you want to stick around because we are going to be playing the Rewind after 4 o'clock. A handful of clues, 6 tunes, can you guess the year? Well, we'll find out after the latest national and local news before next.
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6: From the Sky News Centre at 4, a union says nurses have been collapsing from heat exhaustion as they try to work in wards where temperatures are sometimes more than 30 degrees Celsius. The Royal College of Nurses says conditions in some hospitals are so hot they're not fit for humans. Health Secretary Yvette Cooper says the government wants to fix the problem.
7: That's why we're also putting £6.7 billion into the capital improvements, the repairs, and that includes new cooling systems across our NHS.
6: An amber weather warning for extreme heat's been extended to cover most of England. Ireland has joined the growing list of footballing governing bodies to call on the FIFA president to stand down. Wales and England have already condemned Gianni Infantino's failed attempts to sell off shares in the World Cup to private investors. Top A-level results have risen for the third year in a row. 28.5% of all grades were marked as A or A star. And figures also show a record number of 18-year-olds secured a place at their preferred university. Head of UCAS, Dr. Joe Saxton, thinks the recent push for technical learning mustn't come at the cost of higher education.
8: Choice matters to them, and I think it's really important to keep this in context. There's still only a third of those 18-year-olds leaving school and college who are going on to university. When people talk about too many, I think there are still plenty more who could be going.
6: A 102-year-old man has died after being assaulted at a pub in Gwent. Philip Omerod was attacked in Coonbran at the start of the month. A 56-year-old's been arrested. Mike Ashley's Frasers Group has bought department store chain Harvey Nichols out of administration. The deal includes 6 shops and the online business and more than 1,000 members of staff. And Celtic manager Martin O'Neill says he's feeling much better. The 74-year-old's returned to work at the Scottish Premiership Champions after having what the club's called a small procedure. That's the latest. I'm Stevie Shillinglaw.
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9: The South East has achieved the second highest proportion of top A-level grades in England. Figures show 31.5% of entries received an A or A star, up slightly from last year. More than 11% were awarded an A star, while almost 4 in 5 entries achieved a grade C or above. People across the south are being advised to look out for vulnerable friends and family as an amber heat health alert continues. The government says conditions could affect those with existing health problems and increased demand on health and social care services. The alert is due to remain in place until 9 p.m. tomorrow. Eastbourne's Airborne is now underway with 4 days of free flying displays along the seafront. Today's programme includes the Battle of Britain Memorial Flight, MiG-17, a Wing Walker and the Black Cat. The RAF Typhoon and B-17 Flying Fortress join the lineup from tomorrow, with the Red Devils appearing over the weekend. And Portsmouth's Victoria Park will be transformed by an internationally acclaimed art installation in September. Luminarium invites visitors to explore a world of glowing domes, vibrant passageways and changing soundscapes. The attraction forms part of the Point is Portsmouth, an event programme bringing communities together in creative spaces across the city. That's the latest. I'm Philip Keeler.
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0: Plenty of gorgeous strong sunshine this afternoon with just a little high cloud developing. Tonight stays dry with late sunshine, then some high cloud overnight and a low of 17 degrees. Tomorrow for Friday is largely sunny and dry again, with a chance of a few later showers possibly, reaching 33 degrees as well. Currently in Fareham and in Pulborough, we're at 30 degrees.
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0: So we're nearly at the end of the week. Will you have a 5 out of 5 tomorrow? We'll find out, won't we? So it has just gone 4 o'clock on your Thursday afternoon. Nearly did it. Which means one thing, doesn't it? It's time to hit that rewind. All for a little bit of fun in the sunshine and see whether you get into that winner's lounge. 01243 963 960 on the phone or WhatsApp studio at v2radio.co.uk. Right, here come your first set of clues then. So it was pretty dramatic, one for the royal family this year, actually. Windsor Castle was devastated by a huge fire, destroying or damaging more than 100 rooms. Yeah, it was pretty bad, wasn't it? I remember that. At the cinemas, Basic Instinct was packing them in. Michael Keaton pulled out the cape back from the Batman Returns. And Wayne's World gave us Wayne and Gareth. Or Garth. Get it right. And on the radio, Right Said Fred, Wet Wet Wet and Jimmy Nail were all having massive, massive hits this year. So where have I taken you to? Have a little think. Got some more clues coming up in just a second.
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0: 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Your first tune then, Right Said Fred, I'm Too Sexy. 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
0: Well, we've got a mixed bag, really. So, let's see who has made it into the Winner's Lounge this afternoon on your Thursday afternoon. Marky Mark, well done to you. Chris in Portsmouth, well done. Steve in Bognor East. So he's got the same haircut as Right Said Fred, but he got it right as well. Well done to Dave and Kim in Fareham. Jules in Arundel, secretly listening in. Don't tell anyone, all right? Mark and Pam in Littlehampton. Oh, you're still wrong with your second guess. No Mug Dave getting it right. Nigel Frassen, who's been a legend status for many, many times. Maybe a couple of more clues might help you out a little bit. Here we go then. It's time for some sport. This might help you out a lot. Britain was celebrating at the Barcelona Olympics while football was entering a whole new era as the Premier League kicked off for the very first time. At Wimbledon, Andre Agassi won his first Grand Slam title in a five-set men's final. Crazy. Away from sport, Black Wednesday saw Britain crash out into the European exchange rate mechanism. Definitely one for the grown-ups listening who remember watching that at Newsnight, maybe. I don't know. I don't remember watching it. Mind you, 1992. Oh, no! Oh, I've done it. Let's see who is listening. So, it just proves I'm live, okay? And let's chuck in some music as well, just in case you didn't hear me. The Shaman, Ebenezer Good, Erasure, and Snap with Rhythm is a Dancer were among the big sellers. 01243963960 on the phone or WhatsApp. I'm going to go and bash my head against the wall now. I haven't said the wrong day all week. I haven't given away a clue. Here we are, one day left. I'd do it. Michael Jackson, Remember the Time.

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0: So, in general fashion, of course you heard, most of you did anyway, that I got an influx of messages, obviously, from some people that I haven't heard from before either, so it was really good, so thank you. Maybe I should make mistakes more often. So, well done to Mark and Pam in Littlehampton, No Mug Dave getting it right, Nigel Fratton getting it right, Judith, Carol and Trevor in the Bewley Chocolate Studio with the lovely aircon on. Ah, that's what... Maybe that's what's going on. I need... The heat's getting to me. DAB Steve getting it right, Sarah in Selsey, Raver Russell getting it right, Jez in Chai getting it spot on, Nigel in Selsey, Hannah in Bognor, and Biff getting it right. So, well done to you so far. Maybe if you didn't hear me blurb it out, I've got a few more clues for you, okay? Last chance to get yourself in the winner's lounge. So at the cinema, Kevin Costner and Whitney Houston teamed up with the bodyguard. Macaulay Culkin was causing Christmas chaos again in Home Alone 2. And Disney gave us Aladdin. And here's the big musical giveaway as well. Shakespeare's Sister, Stay. Charles and Eddie, Would I Die For You? And Snap With Him Is A Dancer were among the UK's biggest selling singles. But sitting right at the top was Whitney Houston's I Will Always Love You. UK's biggest selling single of the year. And also the Christmas number one. So put all those clues together and me messing up and you'll come to some kind of year anyway. 01243 963 960 on the phone or WhatsApp studio at v2radio.co.uk. We'll have a quick catch up on the latest on the roads and the rails next.
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4: 25 minutes past four, let's have a look at the roads and the rails then. So, Eastern Road looking busy coming out of Portsmouth. Usual build-ups at Haven Bypass due to those speed restrictions. And we're starting to busy up now on the A27, the Chichester Bypass, pretty much all the way round. Also, the Stockbridge Road roundabout looking particularly busy if you're coming from the Burdham Road side as well. Looking very slow around there. Gladius Way looking busy. Rowan Way, that's looking slow. Also, the Feltham Relief Road around the Saltbox, that's looking busy. Climping looking slow around the roundabout there. And Arundel looking particularly good at the moment, which is fine. We like it like that. If you're travelling Offington and Grove Lodge, as always, that's busy. Lions Farm Junction looking slow. And the A259, the coastal road between Worthing and Shoreham by Sea, looking really busy at the moment in all directions. Still got those temporary traffic lights at Stenning. And if you're travelling southbound on the Washington roundabout, we've still got some slow moving traffic there, along with the Buckbarn Crossroads and Calfold now starting to busy up a little bit. If you're on the Five Oaks Road, there's something blocking the road there. Not quite sure what it is, but it is causing some delays around there. So if you are travelling up towards Horsham, Five Oaks Road is looking quite busy. 01243 963 960 is the Jamline number.
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0: Ugly Kid Joe. Cats in the Cradle. When was the last time you heard that? What a great tune that is.
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0: So, nice big long winners. Lounge. So, Marky Mark. Chris in Portsmouth. Stephen Bogner, Dave and Kim in Fareham, Jules in Arundel, Mark and Pam in Little Hampton, No Mug Dave, Nige in Fratton, Judith, Carol and Trevor at the Beauty Chocolate Studio with lovely aircon, DAB Steve, Sarah in Selsey, Raven Russell, Jez in Chai, Nige in Selsey, Hannah in Bogner, Biff getting it right as well, and Nicola R. Exile as well, all getting it right this afternoon. And if you didn't know, the year that we were looking for was 1992. So well done if you nailed it. You play along with the Rewind tomorrow after four with me. I'll be much careful with what I say. It's basically because I want everyone in the Winner's Lounge for a Friday, you know, okay? And proves I'm live. Right, it's 4:35. Let's get a quick local update.
3: Up this afternoon, I'll have the latest as A-level students in the southeast continue to outperform England's average. A house in Saldine's been badly damaged after its roof caught fire, and people living in Ada and Worthing are being offered an opportunity to become involved in local democracy. More at five.
0: V2 Radio. Not having much of a good time of the rewind this afternoon, am I? So sorry, Simon in Bracklesham, but he got it right as well. Right, focus, Gaz. Here we go. Coldplay, Adventure of a Lifetime. It's V2 Radio on your Thursday afternoon.

0: travel play, an adventure of a lifetime here at V2 Radio. If you're travelling on the rails at the moment, we've got a lot of delays. We've had a signalling fault between Three Bridges and Horsham at the moment, which means all lines are blocked and, causing some delays all the way down into Portsmouth, actually. And also, we've got an incident in Lewes at the moment as well, and no trains are running through there at the moment. So if you're jumping on a train, make sure you do check before you do hop onto one of those trains. So Battle of the Businesses is taking a little bit of a summer holiday. Kind of sounds like I need a bit of a summer holiday, really. But we've got a little bit of a problem because we can't let those pizzas all go to waste, can we? So we're handing the quiz over to you with Battle of the Listener. And every weekday morning at 11:30, Neil will fire out five general knowledge questions on the daytime show. Then you've got just 5 minutes to get your answers back to him. Ooh, it's quick, pretty tight, isn't it? By WhatsApp or email. Score 5 points or more across the weekend, you'll automatically go into Friday's lunchtime draw to win two free pizzas from Shakerdelic in Chichester. Of course, Battle of the Businesses will be back. And if you want to get your business onto that, then head on over to the V2 Radio website, v2radio.co.uk, and you can click on Battle of the Businesses and you can submit your business on there and you could be winning that free pizza. Awesome, isn't it? Right, latest on the roads and rails on the way. Plus, I've got music from the Sugar Babes to play and some Coolio as well.
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5: 17 minutes to 5. Let's have a look at the roads. Where are you then? Right, so we got obstruction on the road, and there's a lot of queuing traffic on the Five Oaks Road. It's right in the middle between the junction of Five Oaks and also the A264 as well. So you might just want to allow a bit of extra time around that area. If you're travelling the Buck Barn Crossroads, that's looking busy as always. Calfold, if you're travelling eastbound, that's looking slow. And also, we've still got those temporary traffic lights at Stenning on the bypass, causing a few delays as you're travelling around there. If you are on the Brighton Road between Shoreham and Worthing, really, really busy down there now in all directions. So might want to allow a bit of time around that area. If you are at the Lions Farm Junction, that's looking incredibly busy between Offington and Grove Lodge as well, especially if you're travelling eastbound, looking extremely slow around that area. Arundel, still looking really free. I don't know what's going on. What's happening? But it's lovely through there. Climping A259, traffic building on the roundabout, and also on Rowan Way, Gladius Way, usual hotspots around there. Bognor Road roundabout, Stockbridge Road roundabout, causing some delays around there. And also, if you're travelling up the Burden Road towards Chichester, there's a lot of slow-moving traffic around there. I suppose you're coming away from the beaches. If you are going through on the A27 through Havant, of course, speed restrictions causing some delays around there. And it's also backing up towards the Eastern Road Junction as well. And the Eastern Road also looking very slow. 01243 963 960 is our jam line number.
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0: in a circle and sweat a la la la la long. So if you haven't looked on our voucher shop just yet, well, make sure you do. v2vouchers.co.uk. We've got a brand new voucher in there if you fancy giving Paddle a go. We've teamed up with our Chichester Rackets and Fitness Club to bring you an exclusive 1 hour paddle session for just £20. That's half the usual £40 price. Even better, the session is up to four people, so grab three friends and get on the court together. Sounds like a bit of fun, that, doesn't it? And there's even more exciting news on the way. The Chichester Rackets Club has announced four brand new covered courts coming in October as well. That's absolutely incredible. So that's 1 hour trial paddle session for four people for £20 instead of £40. Grab your voucher right here, v2vouchers.co.uk. Right then, on the way, music from the likes of Robbie Williams. I've also got some Madonna, and that's after the latest national and local news for five. That's next.
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12: From the Sky News Centre at 5, a Romanian couple who killed two married men after drugging them unconscious to steal cash and jewellery have each been jailed for 17 years. 31-year-old Adina Mahai and Madilun Dumitru, who's 30, arranged to meet their victims who were looking for sex at their homes. All were drugged with glasses of wine that were spiked with a sedative GBL. Mrs. Justice Bruner sentenced the pair at Oxford Crown Court.
13: It is unclear whether the drug was added to the alcohol while you were both together or added by Miss Mihai once alone in the house. But in any event, it was a joint plan to covertly drug the men.
12: British Transport Police are responding to reports of a train derailment in East Sussex. It's believed to have happened near Lewes Railway Station just over an hour ago. Officers say they're responding alongside paramedics and the fire service.
14: It's provisionally the hottest day of the year after temperatures in London's Kew Gardens reached 38.1 degrees. As nurses complain of collapsing in the heat, their union's calling for more to be done to protect NHS staff. The health secretary's vowed to fix crumbling buildings. Arrow Park Hospital on the Wirral was redeveloped in 2024, and these patients say on a day like this, it's welcome.
15: It's nice and cool here, and lots of space as well. The old one, it was just really humid. You couldn't really breathe in there or anything.
16: It's probably a hell of a lot cooler, more comfortable to sit in.
17: It's a lot better than the old one, definitely.
14: Boys have outperformed girls in top A-level grades, which have risen for the third year in a row. Maths was the most popular subject. Five water companies in England have been allowed to put up bills to partly improve infrastructure. Debt-ridden Thames Water is among them. And the host city of next year's Eurovision Song Contest has been revealed. Burgas in Bulgaria will stage the event after Dara won this year's competition in Austria. From That's the Latest, I'm Stevie Shillinglaw.
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19: And we start with breaking news this hour. Emergency services are responding to reports of a train derailment near Lewes Railway Station. Now, the details are just coming in to us. British Transport Police have said in the last few minutes that officers were called at 3:54 this afternoon and remain at the scene. Paramedics and firefighters are also in attendance. Further details are expected shortly. We'll bring you more on that story as soon as we get it. Let's take a look at other news making the headlines this hour. And A-level students in the southeast have continued to outperform England's average. More than 31% of entries secured an A or A star, compared with 28.3% nationally. The region also recorded an increase in A star grades, rising from 11% last year to 11.3%. A house in Saltdean has been badly damaged after its roof caught fire last night. Six fire engines and an aerial ladder platform was sent to Lenham Avenue shortly before 9 o'clock. Neighbouring homes were evacuated, but nobody was injured. And people living in Ada and Worthing are being offered an opportunity to become involved in local democracy by reviewing councillors' allowances. Government rules require payments to be assessed by an independent panel of local people. Let's just bring you more details on the breaking news story that is coming out of Lewes at the moment. We're hearing that emergency services are responding to reports of a train derailment near Lewes Railway Station. More on that story as we get it. That's the latest. I'm Philip Keeler.
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0: So, plenty of late sunshine this evening, staying dry overnight with clear spells and temperatures only dropping to 17 degrees, making it a bit for an uncomfortable night's sleep, I reckon. Friday brings another largely sunny and dry day with a chance of a few showers later in the east and a high of 33 degrees. Petersfield and in Midhurst, we're at 30 degrees.
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released in 2002, and that his track was called Feel. What a great tune that is. Before that was Madonna and Material Girl. So yes, it's V2 Radio across the South this Thursday afternoon. I'm Gary Booker, in for Crouchy. Back to normality tomorrow, okay? So we've got the latest travel on the way soon. There's lots of issues on the rails at the moment. You probably just heard in our local news from Philip. Gotta say hello to Lawrence on his way home. Oh, he's probably home now anyway. Had a long drive back from Worthing. If you want to get hold of me, 01243 963 960 on the phone or WhatsApp. So it is kind of like a massive day for thousands of families today, isn't it? With like A-level, T-level, B-tech results all landing across England, Wales and Northern Ireland. And if that was your house this morning, I can only imagine there's been a bit of a mixture of excitement, nerves and probably not a lot of sleep, to be honest. For many, today means finding out whether that first choice university place is theirs. For others, it might mean apprenticeships, further training work, or simply taking a little more time to work out what comes next. All been there. I think that bit's important. A set of results can open doors, but they don't define you, okay? If you've got exactly what you've hoped for, congratulations, enjoy that moment. You've earned it. And if things haven't quite gone to plan, there's still plenty of different routes ahead, okay? I've been there as well. It's all good. Right then, it's 14 minutes past five, and this is going to sound gorgeous in the sunshine across the south, isn't it? Think about powering up the barbecue a bit later on. Now I'm hearing this, Mr. Probs. And this is Waves of V2 Radio.

0: 1997 here at V2 Radio on your Thursday afternoon. I'm Gary Booker in for Crouchy for Drive Time. And we all know it's the summer holidays, aren't we? And we all know that it always breaks the bank. Feeling slightly nervous looking at mine, to be perfectly honest. But have a look at the V2 vouchers, because there are some cracking half-price deals waiting for you in there. Something to get the kids out and about to. Or maybe it's us grown-ups who deserves a bit of a treat, all right? I'll tell you what, head to Tomahawk Grill at the Carlton Hotel Bar and Grill. Right on the seafront of Bognor Regis. 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So you go, keep the kids entertained, then go and feed yourself and save some cash. Everyone's a winner. 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V2 Radio. Right, let's catch up with what's happening across the south on the roads.
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0: 24 minutes past five, let's have a look at the roads across the south then. So, Eastern Road looking really busy out of Portsmouth at the moment onto the A27, and then you'll get stuck in some traffic along to the exit slip of the A3 if you're travelling eastbound, and it all goes through the Havant Bypass, you know, the usual slow-moving traffic through there due to those speed restrictions. And Chichester Bypass, not really looking too bad. The only trouble spot really is the Stockbridge Road roundabout, and if you're coming up from the Burdon Road, if you've been down to the beach, it's looking really slow around there at the moment, and also the Bognor Road roundabout in particular looking very slow this afternoon. Gladius Way looks like it's okay. It's when you get to Rowan Way, that's looking really busy, and the A29 Shripney Road, that's looking busy. And I still can't believe this, Arundel running free as a bird at the moment, pretty much. A little bit of traffic as you get to the Ford Road roundabout, and also the Causeway roundabout, but apart from that, it's running really well through there. Climping, a little bit of traffic around the roundabouts, and also if you're travelling on Findon Valley southbound, really busy down onto Offington and Grove Lodge roundabouts, and also the Lions Farm Junction, and we're still really, really slow between Worthing and Shoreham by Sea at the moment. Lots of slow moving traffic between the Worthing and Shoreham on all sides there, looking very busy. Stenning Bypass, that's looking busy as always due to those temporary traffic lights. Washington roundabout looking a bit slow, and also the Butt Barn Crossroads all looking a little bit busy this afternoon. And we've also got this derailment in the Lewis area, so all the lines have been closed on the rails at the moment around this station. So if you're travelling from Brighton, you'll have to, I think they're putting on a bus service as well, so just make sure you check those departure boards before you do travel. 01243 963 960 is the Jamline number.
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0: taking you back to 1999, Lennon, Still My Sunshine. That was when the last eclipse was as well, wasn't it? Did you watch it last night? Quite eerie, wasn't it? It didn't go as dark as what I thought it would have. In 1999, I was in Cornwall when it happened, and it did go pretty dark. Like, birds and things started coming out. It was very strange and very surreal, but, you know, amazing at the same time. And what a great way. We went down to Tangmere Airfield with Steve Freegard and his family and watched it from there. It was absolutely brilliant. So, yeah, if you watched it, it's very surreal, isn't it? So I've just been reading this, that a new study has tackled one of the great questions of our time. Forget politics. Forget the economy and all that. What's the greatest food invention ever? And apparently, it's the cheeseburger, apparently. Two-thirds of adults put it at number one, beating pizza in the classic sandwich and fajitas. And do you know what? I get it. It's simple, isn't it? Dependable when you're staring at a menu for 20 minutes, like pretending you're going to try something a little bit different. And every time, didn't you? You order the burger. Every single time. And also, it's also a staple in a barbecue as well, isn't it? You've got to have a burger in a barbecue. But is it really the greatest food invention ever? Better than pizza? Better than a bacon sandwich? I don't know. I'm not convinced.
1: Coming up this afternoon, I'll have the latest on breaking news that a train has derailed close to Lewes railway station, prompting a major emergency response. All lines through Lewes are closed, with severe disruption expected until around 10 tonight. And there's no confirmed information yet about injuries or what caused the derailment. I'll have the latest at 6 o'clock. V2
2: Radio. I know you moved on to someone new. Hope life is beautiful. You were the light for me to find my truth. I just wanna say thank you.

I traveled around the world, think where you living at now. I heard you moved to Austin, got an apartment and settled down. And every once in a while, I start texting, write a paragraph, but then I delete the message. Think about you like a pastime.

0: I'm Gary Booker, in for Crouchy for your drive time. So, bringing up a typical teen involves 59 slanging matches, 70 requests for money, and 27 I hate yous every year, apparently. And each teen parent can also expect to be answered back 95 times. Is it? 95? I don't know where they're getting these statistics from. Suffer from 71 sulks and have 21 threats to leave home. I know, it's crazy. At least you could cheer them up with a little bit of cash, I suppose, if you wanted to get involved in our £50 Friday. I don't know, just that's all what it's all about all the time, isn't it? Is money. Money, money, money. So if you want to grab yourself a V2 Radio car sticker, it could win you 50 quid. Yes, it can on a Friday. Our sticker spotting team are always out and about looking for these little stickers in the back of your cars. And on a Friday morning at 8:35, we read out a registration number of a vehicle we've seen spotted sporting one of our stickers. If you hear your registration read out, then you've got 25 minutes to call us and claim your prize of £50. Right before the weekend. Sounds good, doesn't it? And might keep the kiddies quiet for a little bit.
1: I want some money.
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2: 16 minutes to 6, let's have a look at the roads across the south then. So if you're travelling on the A272 Calfold, that's looking busy still in all directions. Butbarn Crossroads still looking really slow. The East Washington roundabout in all directions, that's looking really busy. If you're travelling southbound, backing up near to Ashington at the moment. If you're on the Stenning Road, we've still got those temporary traffic lights causing some delays around there. And if you're on the Hambourne roundabout, the top of Lancing westbound, that's looking really busy at the moment. And also if you're travelling between Offington and Grove Lodge, and also down Findon Valley and Crockhurst Hill, looking extremely slow around that area at the moment. A259 between Worthing and Shoreham by Sea, lots of slow moving traffic in all directions there. And if you're travelling through Arundel, still can't believe this, there's nothing there. It's great. It's all free all the way through, which is just absolutely amazing. Also, the Chichester Bypass, still looking busy on the Bognor Road roundabout. Stockbridge Road roundabout, looking slow. And if you're coming up from sort of the Witterings way as well, there might be some slow-moving traffic as you're heading up towards Chichester. The Havant Bypass is still slow due to those roadworks going on with those speed restrictions. Also, the exit slip on the A3, if you're travelling eastbound, that's looking busy. But that is pretty much, actually, all that I am seeing on the roads at the moment. But on the rails, we've got lots of delays and all sorts of things going on if you're travelling to Littlehampton, even Bognor and London Victoria, and it's probably a knock-on effect due to the derailment in Lewes. So make sure you do check those departure boards before you do travel. 01243 963 960 is our Jamline number.
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0: On DAB Online and on your smart speaker, this is V2 Radio broadcasting live across the South. I'm Gary Booker. Thank you so much for choosing V2 Radio as your go-to station. Be back to normality tomorrow. That Friday feeling coming your way, kickstarting your weekend, which I can't wait to do because it kickstarts my weekend as well. And I'll tell you what, after seven, actually, brilliant show. 90s and noughties with Lewis Mason. It's my era. 90s and noughties. Awesome stuff. So make sure you do stick around after 7 o'clock with Lewis Mason. Right then, we're going to catch up with the latest national and local news for six, and I've got some brilliant tunes on the way from the likes of the Artful Dodger, and we've got some Lionel Richie as well, so don't go anywhere.
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9: From the Sky News Centre at 6, a passenger train's derailed in East Sussex. Emergency services are at the scene near Lewes Railway Station. It happened just before 4 p.m. and images online show two carriages lying on their side. Our correspondent Barnaby Papadopoulos is following developments.
10: Probably the best indication of what exactly has happened. It looks like there are passengers and first responders standing on those carriages which have come off the tracks. Why they have come off the tracks, we don't know. And of course, the other thing we don't know is if anyone has been hurt.
9: In the last few minutes, a government source has said there are no serious injuries or fatalities. The incident's believed to involve a Southern Railway service. Transport Secretary Heidi Alexander says she's deeply concerned by what's happened. A temperature of 38.1 Celsius has been recorded at Kew Gardens in London. It makes it provisionally the hottest day of the year, with the UK seeing its fifth heatwave of 2026. A Romanian couple have each been sentenced to 17 years in prison for killing two men and drugging two more to steal from them. 31-year-old Adina Mahai posed as a sex worker, while Madalin Dumitru, who's 30, arranged to meet men paying for sex at their homes. Both admitted manslaughter. Their victims were spiked with the powerful sedative known as GBL. Detective Inspector Michael Roddy is from Thames Valley Police.
2: I think their danger comes from their recklessness. The issue here is that they're administering a drug that they have no comprehension of what it might do to an individual.
9: The proportion of A-level entries awarded top grades has risen for the third year in a row. Boys outperform girls for the second year running. A 102-year-old man has died after being assaulted at a pub in Gwent. A 56-year-old's under investigation. Millions of households could face further water bill rises. That's because the regulators approved an extra £3.4 billion of spending by five firms. And Harvey Nichols has been bought out of administration. Mike Ashley's Fraser's Group is taking over the department store. That's the latest. I'm Stevie Shillinglaw.
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11: Breaking news this evening, a passenger train has derailed close to Lewes Railway Station in East Sussex. A Southern service is believed to be involved. British Transport Police say officers were called at 3:54 this afternoon following reports that a train had come off the tracks. Paramedics, firefighters and officers from British Transport Police and Sussex Police are all attending the scene. East Sussex Fire and Rescue Service tell us that they received its first call 1 minute later at 3:55. In its latest update, the service said crews continue to work alongside emergency service colleagues and other partners. People are being asked to avoid the area. Let's get the latest from South East Coast Ambulance Service now. And they tell us they're on the scene as well, as we told you earlier. And they say they will provide updates very shortly. Now, Transport Secretary Heidi Alexander says she's deeply concerned by reports of the derailment and has thanked emergency crews supporting those affected. The latest from Southern Railway now. They're telling us that all railway lines through Lewes are closed to allow the emergency response to continue. No trains can pass through the station with major disruption expected until at least around 10 o'clock tonight, although that could well be extended. They say passengers are being strongly advised to travel later if possible. Anyone who must travel should use an alternative route and allow at least an additional hour. And services between Brighton, Lewes, Eastbourne and Seaford are currently affected. So that's the latest from Southern Railway. There'll be more on this breaking news story throughout the night on the local news pages of our website. Go to v2radio.co.uk. We'll also have the very latest in the morning from 7. That's the latest. I'm Philip Keeler.
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0: So plenty of late sunshine this evening, staying dry overnight with clear spells and temperatures only dropping to 17 degrees. Going to make it a little bit of an uncomfortable night's sleep there. Friday brings another largely sunny and dry day with a chance of a few showers later on and a high of 33 degrees. Currently in Littlehampton and in Chichester, we're at 29 degrees.
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With Romina Johnson, and that is Moving Too Fast here at V2 Radio across the South. I'm Gary Booker, then in for Crouchy on this Thursday. We're very close to the weekend, and don't worry, I'll be back tomorrow warming up your weekend with that Friday feeling. Can't wait for it. It starts my weekend as well as it starts yours, all right? So I look forward to it as well. So you also heard Lionel Richie and Dancing on the Ceiling, and just playing Artful Dodger there. Don't forget, if you're around Selsey, make sure you get your tickets for The Crown down in Selsey. They've got Artful Dodger, Big Nasty, also Sweet Female Attitude down there as well, all playing. It's going to be absolutely brilliant. So if you are heading down for that, make sure you have a fantastic time, won't you? It's going to be brilliant. Right, I've got music on the way from Arrow and some, this new tune. I'm still pondering about this. Not quite sure. I'm on the fence with it. It's Kylie Minogue and it's Snow Patrol and it's called These Alarms.

0: blasting out those summer tunes on a Thursday evening. Then it's V2 Radio, and that is Arrow and Hot, Hot, Hot. It's going to stay hot, hot, hot for a while, I think, which, you know, some of us mind, some of us don't mind. I don't mind. I think it's quite nice to get out in the garden, do loads of stuff and all that sort of bits and pieces. And it just means that you can relax, because if you don't want to do anything, you don't have to. You can just sit in the garden and get the sunshade out and all that sort of stuff. Or I'm a bit of a sun worshipper. When it comes out, I love it. I sort of bow down to it and like, yay, because it's like they always say, you've got like this switch on your head or this this thing that when it like gets sunlight on it, it just turns you instantly happy. And I'm the same. Every time I see the sunshine, it just makes me happy all the time. I love it. Don't forget, if you want to perform at the Goodwood Revival this coming September, you can. As long as you're going to do something from the 40s, 50s and 60s, if you're in a band or anything like that, you want to get involved in this, then do head on over to the Goodwood Revival, perform at Goodwood Revival on the local pages. And it's all brought to you with El Guest Jeweller of Rustington and Littlehampton as well. So do make sure you check on that. You can dance as well. If you want to be a dancer, or if you are a dancer or a dance group, you can have a go as well. It's all on this coming September. I can't wait, actually. It's going to be a good one. What if I get my car down there? That's what I'm hoping for this year. Anyway, latest on the roads and the rails on the way. Plus, I've got some Blur and some Post Malone for you.
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0: So we're not looking too bad on the roads at the moment. Coming out of Portsmouth, you're looking fine out of there. A little bit of traffic through the Havant bypass with those speed restrictions that are still ongoing. And also the Stockbridge Road roundabout still looking a little bit busy, especially if you're coming up from the Witterings sort of direction onto the Stockbridge Road roundabout. Bognor Road roundabout, a little bit busy around there. But apart from that, just having a quick scan across, we're looking good through Arundel all the way through the A259. But you will get caught up around Findon Valley at the moment, especially down Crockhurst Hill onto Offington and Grove Lodge roundabout. Still looking really slow around that area. And also the A259 Coastal Road between Worthing and Shoreham by Sea. That's looking busy all the way across there, actually. If you are travelling in a westbound direction at the Manor roundabout, that's looking busy. And we've still got those temporary traffic lights, as always, on the A283 around Stenning, and the Washington roundabout southbound looking busy, along with Cowfold and the Butbarn Crossroads. And don't forget, we've still got those issues on the rails at the moment. If you're coming out of Portsmouth Harbour, also Barnum and Bognor, we've still got lots of delays on there, and they've got this derailment that's going on the Lewis around that area, so it's making travel very difficult this evening on rails. So make sure you do check those departure boards before you do hop onto a train. 01243 963 960 is the Jamline number.
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0: Fiddler. And it's Country House here at V2 Radio. I'm Gary Booker in for Crouchy for the remainder of this week, which, to be honest, it's the last day today, isn't it? Because I'm normally on air on a Friday, kickstarting your weekend for you. But hey, there
1: we go. V2 Radio, showbiz update.
0: So first up, a touch of showbiz right here across the south, and especially in Sussex. Music legend Nile Rodgers and Chic are performing at the Bald Hill and near Haywards Heath tonight. If you suddenly hit the holes with the side of Sussex singing, freak out, don't panic. It's probably nothing to do with the heat, all right? The new Strictly Come Dancing lineup is already getting people talking, with Danny Dyer, EastEnders' favourite Lacey Turner, and Gavin and Stacey star Jamie Winston tipping as early favourites. So who will lift the glitter ball and who will dance like they're trying to avoid hot Lego on the floor, eh? that's how I dance, basically. And the Jonas Brothers are going global again. They're headlining the halftime show at the first ever regular season NFL game in Australia. It follows their recent Camp Rock 3 reunion, proving that some teenage obsessions really do last forever. So there you go. That's the latest on the showbiz across the south. More on the V2 Radio website, v2radio.co.uk. Right then, so I've got some brilliant tunes still to come. Got Louis Fonsi, Daddy Yankee with Justin Bieber on the way with Despacito. But first, we're going to go back to 1988. This is the Pet Shop Boys and Left to My Own Devices at V2 Radio.

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1: Despacito, Luis Fonsi, Daddy Yankee, featuring Justin Bieber as well on V2 Radio. So, are you parents stressed out? Or are you finding some kind of hiding places, maybe in the toilet to escape the school holiday chaos? Because almost half of mums and nearly two-fifths of dads admit spending extra time in the old carsy to get a break from parenting duties. Not done too bad, actually. My kids are pretty good, and I like having them home. I really do enjoy it, so I don't really hide. However, tonight might be slightly different because they've got pals over. So I might go down the pub and have a quick drink down there and stay there for a couple of hours. That'll be my escape, I think. That's what's going to happen. But, you know, it's summer holidays. They've got to have their pals over and stuff and have a bit of fun. That's what it's all about, isn't it? Right, Harry Styles on the way. Plus, I've got the script as well for you.
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0: Thank you to the Condiment Company, and it's V2 Radio. And thank you so much for choosing V2 Radio, as always, on your Thursday night, isn't it? It is Thursday. Yes, it is. And it's Friday tomorrow, which means one thing, doesn't it? Oh, yes, it's going to be that Friday feeling. We're all going to get in the Friday mood and all of that sort of stuff. And kicking off the day will be Crouchy in for Tanya. Also, you have got Neil Bateman for Daytimes. He's going to be here from 11 o'clock. And who's going to win that pizza? Oh, we'll see with Battle of the Listener. And, of course, I'll be back on your radio tomorrow from 3 with that Friday feeling, kickstarting your weekend for you. Can't wait for that. Have a great one. Ta-da!
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6: From the Sky News Centre at 7, residents in a part of the West Midlands are being urged to keep windows and doors closed after a major fire. An extensive grass fire spread to several homes in Stourbridge. Around 60 crew are on the scene in the Racecourse Lane area. It's provisionally the hottest day of the year after temperatures in London's Kew Gardens reached 38.1 degrees. As nurses complain of collapsing in the heat, their union's calling for more to be done to protect NHS staff. The Health Secretary's vowed to fix crumbling buildings. Arrow Park Hospital on the Wirral was redeveloped in 2024. These patients say it's welcome on a day like this.
7: It's nice and cool, yeah, and lots of space as well. The old one, it was just really humid, you couldn't really breathe in there or anything.
8: It's probably a hell of a lot cooler, more comfortable to sit in.
9: It's a lot better than the old one, definitely.
6: A government source says there are no serious injuries or fatalities following a passenger train derailment in East Sussex. Emergency services are still on the scene near Lewes Railway Station. A Romanian couple who killed two men and drugged two others to steal from them have been jailed for 17 years each. Madeline Dumitru and Adina Mahai targeted their victims between August 2024 and July 2025. The pair admitted manslaughter and administering poison. Charles White is from the Crown Prosecution Service.
10: They calculated that their victims would not come forward. It was an embarrassing situation the victims found themselves in, and they calculated that as long as they didn't ransack the place or cause them any serious harm, the victim was very unlikely to come forward to the police, so they would get away with it.
6: A man's been charged with stealing almost £2,000 worth of meat from Aldi. 25-year-old Tristan Crisford from Hythe in Kent was arrested in the town's high street yesterday. And Jack Draper has lost his latest comeback match from injury. He went down in straight sets in the opening round of the Cincinnati Open to the Spaniard Martin Landaluce. That's the latest. I'm Stevie Schillinglaw.
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Nelly Furtado, I'm Like a Bird, playing here on V2 Radio. This is Lewis Mason here with you through until 10 o'clock tonight with the best songs from the 90s and the noughties. Hope I'd find you well on this Thursday night, on a record-breaking Thursday night, the hottest day of the year. I hope it's treated you well so far. I'm here to take you on a trip back in time to enjoy the brilliant sounds of the 90s and noughties for the next 3 hours. Let's do it. Oh.

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0: 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The big songs from the 90s and noughties continue with a band who wowed the crowd in Chichester at Chichester's first ever music festival last weekend. Going to play them for you very shortly. And The Verve and Milky to play for you too.
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So good from the late 90s, The Verve and Bittersweet Symphony playing here on V2 Radio. Quite a lot of people choose that as their favourite song of all time when given the opportunity to share their thoughts. And I actually say, it's not a bad shout. Great tune. Milky, Just the Way You Are, playing before that. This is Lewis. Good to be with you tonight. I tell you what, how good was the Back Then Festival last weekend? Chichester's first ever music festival. And, you know, there was so much to enjoy about it. For me, Gary Booker becoming Tinchy Strider's hype man was the absolute pinnacle. But then again, these guys were pretty good as well. Oh, sounded so good, didn't it, being sung loud across Chichester. This is Top Loader, Dancing in the Moonlight, playing here on V2 Radio, where Thursday nights are all about the big songs from the 90s and noughties.

0: It's V2 Radio playing you massive tunes from the 90s and noughties like that, Lily Allen and Smile. Lots of smiling going on across the local area, certainly for youngsters who have received their A-level results. The South East recorded the second highest A-level results of all time today. Really, really good results all round. You can read more about this at v2radio.co.uk. Just hit the local news section. Lots going on in the world of news today. You may well have heard during the Drive Time programme with Gary that there was a train derailment near Lewes. You can get the latest on that as well, v2radio.co.uk. Still to come music-wise before 8 o'clock, I've got Craig David lined up for you. Mark Ronson, when he teamed up with Amy Winehouse to sing an absolute beauty, and I'll get you some EMF as well before your news at 8.
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Now, in the noughties, the Zootons released a tune that was very, very good. And in 2006, everyone heard it and went, yeah, not too bad that. In 2006, Mark Ronson and Amy Winehouse heard it and thought, you know what, we're going to do it better. So a year later, they did. This is excellent. It's their version of Valerie playing here on V2 Radio.

0: EMF Unbelievable playing here on V2 Radio, where on a Thursday night it's all about the big songs from the 90s and the noughties. So if you're still sweating from the day that's been the hottest of the year, don't worry, you're going to keep sweating because I've got great tunes you're going to be singing and dancing along to very, very soon, including a bit of Blue Tones for you. Got some Room 5 and some Janet Jackson and Luther Vandross after your news headlines for 8.
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5: From the Sky News Centre at 8, West Midlands fire chiefs are urging people to keep windows and doors shut after a grass fire spread, setting a number of houses alight in Stourbridge. At least 6 properties are affected, as well as around 40 acres of woodland. Stourbridge resident Steph Jones says her family are preparing to evacuate.
6: It's very, very strong outside. Ash has been raining down for quite a few hours now, and that's obviously been the main concern for those of us a little bit further out from the main fire is, you know, the potential for secondary fires. So we're very alert and ready to leave should we need to.
5: Meanwhile, today has officially been declared the hottest day of the year so far. Highs of 38.1 degrees were recorded in Kew Gardens in London. 2 people are being treated for serious injuries after a train derailed in East Sussex. Several carriages are lying on their side after the incident near Lewes Station. The Southern Rail Service was heading from London's Victoria to Eastbourne when it crashed just before 4 o'clock this afternoon. Our correspondent Phoebe Southworth, who's at the scene, says there's a huge emergency services response.
7: There are around 24 vehicles parked up in all areas around the train track. Around 150 people on board at the time of the derailment, and we now know that 2 have sustained serious injuries and a further 9 have also had injuries.
5: A couple who offered sexual services so they could drug men and steal from them have been jailed after 2 of their victims died. 31-year-old Adina Mahai and Madeline Dimitru, who's 30, used the date rape drug GBL to knock the men unconscious. For a 3rd consecutive year, the number of A-level students getting top grades has risen. Boys have again outperformed girls. 5 water suppliers in England have been allowed to put up bills to partly improve infrastructure. Debt-ridden Thames Water is among them. And Rangers are leading 1-0 at home to Polish side Jagiellonia Białystok as they try to overturn a 2-1 deficit in the second leg of their Europa League qualifier. Lauren Shanklin scored from the spot. That's the latest. I'm Stevie Shillinglaw.
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Superman Lovers and Starlight on V2 Radio, playing you David Gray's Babylon. Before that, it's V2 Radio for your Thursday night, where it's all about the big songs from the 90s and noughties on what's been the hottest day of the year, and something like the hottest, one of the top five hottest days of all time. Madness. It has been a sweaty one. Here's one bit of advice for you. Go and take a hot shower. You might think you're ridiculous, Lewis. Honestly, it's the best thing. You have a hot shower, then you come out and all the air, it feels a lot cooler. Hey, you'll thank me later. Blue Tones on the way after this from Adele.

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0: from 1996, Blue Tones and Slight Return playing here on V2 Radio, the home of Breakfast with Tanya McCarthy, the breakfast show back, waking you up tomorrow morning from 7 o'clock. All the usual bits and bobs to keep you company for your Friday morning, all the info you need to get you to where you need to go, and of course your chance to win on £50 Friday. 8:35, another car registration number will be read out. If it is yours, you win the cash. So good luck with that one. As for tonight, Janet Jackson and Luther Vandross teamed up in the early 90s with an absolute banger. I've also got Room 5 and Oliver Cheatham on the way.
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It's VT Radio, playing your big songs from the 90s and noughties. I've just been taking a little look at the reviews when that song came out. Janet Jackson, Luther Vandross, and it says, they sound great together. And that's someone being paid to be a music reviewer. I could have told you that before that song was released. Of course they were going to sound great together. Janet Jackson, Luther Vandross, huge voices. I have got David Guetta and Kelly Rowland on the way. Kelly Rowland talking about big voices. After this, from Keane.

0: David Guetta, Kelly Rowland, When Love Takes Over, playing here on V2 Radio. So making the news today, students across the southeast have achieved some of the strongest A-level results in England, with almost a third of entries receiving the top grade. Congratulations if you're celebrating tonight. You can read more about this and more of today's news at v2radio.co.uk. As for us, in terms of the music coming up, Take That returned in the early noughties, and they did so in style. Going to play one of their comeback tunes, and I've got some Richard Marx as well.
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That's Richard Marx and Hazard playing here on V2 Radio. It's all about the big songs from the 90s and the noughties on a Thursday night. I need to say a massive thank you. If you were at the Saywell Track Day at Goodwood Racecourse last week, absolutely brilliant. What a day of fundraising it was for the Beds for Kids appeal. £15,000 was raised through the track day. So thank you so much. If you were involved in that fundraising, if you made a donation, you're making a huge, huge difference to families in our local area. So thank you for that. It really was a special weekend last weekend, of course, with Chichester's first music festival as well, with the Back Then Festival. And there's been so much going on lately. And luckily for you, if you missed it, the V2 Radio team have been out and about, and you can see all the photos and behind the stage videos, all that kind of stuff is on our website and of course on our socials at V2 Radio Sussex as well. So enjoy. I've got music from Sheryl Crow to come before 9 o'clock after this from Take That.

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0: Sheryl Crow, All I Wanna Do, playing here on V2 Radio. Loads more great songs from the 90s and the noughties lined up for you, with some Kelly Clarkson to play, some Justin Timberlake and some Beverly Craven on the way after your news headlines next for 9 o'clock.
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0: Kelly Clarkson, and Because of You playing here on V2 Radio. The Cause, What Can I Do Before That? Just gone 9 o'clock. This is Lewis here with you through until 10 o'clock playing you brilliant songs from the 90s and the noughties. And very soon we're going to go way, way, way back to the start of 1992 where Beverly Craven just got our emotions, screwed them up, kicked them through the air and just sent us on a journey because, oh my goodness, it really was an emotional roller coaster of a song. And I'm going to play that for you very, very soon. Now, you might well be on an emotional roller coaster of your own if you've got kids and are trying to keep them entertained with the school holidays. 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We've got half price dining in the local area, including at Calcutta 16 in Barnum, Tomahawk Grill at Carlton Hotel. You can get some half price food there. And if you're looking for things to do, how about half price entry to Stage Bound Theatre presenting Ovation? This is going to be great. 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Right, should we get back to the music? We're going to early 2000s now with Justin Timberlake. 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

0: Beverly Craven and Promise Me playing here on V2 Radio, where it's all about the big songs from the 90s and noughties. Kylie Minogue on the way, Jamiroquai, some Sam Sparrow to play for you too. Always here. We've always got you back here on V2 Radio with great music. Whatever you're doing over this weekend, if you need a soundtrack, we are happy to be that for you. We'll provide the music, and all you need to do is take us with you wherever you go, and you can do that by downloading the V2 Radio app. As promised, more great songs from two incredible decades on the way.
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Congratulations if you're celebrating A-level results today. Big, big wins across the southeast. Second highest A-level results in England. Well done to those who have achieved brilliant things today. You can read more about it in the news section of our website, v2radio.co.uk. On the way, music from Blue to play for you after this. Bit of a one-hit wonder from 2008, but what a tune it was. Well, still is. Still sounds great. Let's hear it. Sam Sparrow, Black and Gold, playing on V2 Radio.

0: If I was going to be in a boy band, I reckon it would have been Blue. Yeah, I can see myself in that. Fly By playing here on V2 Radio. Brilliant stuff, wasn't it, Blue? All Rise, they had Guilty. They had some absolute bangers in the noughties. That just one of them. Talking of bangers and brilliant things, tomorrow morning, £50 Friday, back on your radio. 8:35, your chance to win just by hearing your car registration read out on the radio. 8:35 tomorrow morning. It could well be you. Good luck. On the way, INXS to play for your rock set, and we'll be dancing with Mojo soon.
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That was Roxette, Dress for Success, playing here on V2 Radio, the radio station giving you the chance to perform at one of the biggest events in the UK. The Goodwood Revival returns this September, and we will have our very own stage at the festival. So we're asking if you are a singer, if you're in a band, maybe you're a dancer, you could come and perform. So you'd be taking it back to those revival decades, performing material from the 40s, the 50s, the 60s. We would love to have you there. 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It will be so much fun. All you need to do is click on the little local button on the website and you'll find the form to perform at the Goodwood Revival. We cannot wait to welcome you to our stage. Got music from The Calling on the way and M People before 10 o'clock, but right now, taking it back to the turn of the millennium, to the year 2000. This is Moja.

0: That's them, people. One Night in Heaven playing here on V2 Radio. That's it from me. Thank you so much for your company. Keep cool, won't you? I'm sweating. On the way, V2 and Chill to come your way to start winding down for Thursday night. Mariah Carey, the House Martins, and also some Tom Petty and the Heartbreakers after your news headlines for 10.
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7: From the Sky News Centre at 10, a major incident's been declared in the West Midlands after huge fires caused people to flee their homes. Fire chiefs say they're facing extreme levels of demand after a grass fire spread to a residential area in Stourbridge on the hottest day of the year. A child and three firefighters were taken to hospital. Fire science professor Rory Haddon's calling for climate action.
8: The science tells us that this is probably more likely to become more common as we see these hotter periods and drier periods of weather over extended durations. You know, this is a consequence of the changing climate that we have and our need really as a nation to respond and to tackle those challenges.
7: Two people have been seriously injured and 18 others also hurt after a train derailed in East Sussex. Carriages flipped over near Lewes when a London to Eastbourne service came off the tracks. Dr. Michael Bradfield from South East Coast Ambulance Service has this update.
9: There are around two dozen vehicles parked up in all areas around the train track. Around 150 people on board at the time of the derailment, and we now know that two have sustained serious injuries and a further nine have also had injuries.
7: A spokesperson from Network Rail says the line between Lewes and Haywards Heath would remain closed. A Romanian couple has been jailed for 17 years each at Oxford Crown Court for killing two men. They drugged two others on the pretext of offering sex in order to steal cash and jewellery. Millions of households could face a further water bill rise. The regulators approved an extra £3.4 billion of spending by five firms in England. Eurovision organisers say the setting of next year's song contest has a strong musical identity. Burgas in Bulgaria will host the event. And Ragians were booed off as they went out of the Europa League to qualifiers. Polish side Jagiellonia, a 1-1 draw at Ibrox was not enough as the Glasgow club go out 3-2 on aggregate. Hearts, meanwhile, were also eliminated against Benfica after a 1-1 draw. That's the latest. I'm Stevie Shillinglaw.
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6: From the Sky News Centre at 11, West Midlands Fire Service say they've dealt with thousands of 999 calls as more than 100 firefighters battle blazes across the region. Homes have been burnt to the ground in Stourbridge after a grass fire quickly spread through neighbourhoods. A child and three firefighters have been taken to hospital. Simon Twohill's Chief Fire Officer.
7: This has been one of the most significant incidents that West Midlands Fire Service has ever attended. The devastation is extensive. We understand the impact that will have on the residents and the local community. We want to reassure everyone we will do everything we can to minimise that.
6: Two people have been seriously injured and 18 others also hurt after a train derailed in East Sussex. Carriages flipped over near Lewes when a London to Eastbourne service came off the tracks. Dr. Michael Bradfield from South East Coast Ambulance Service has this update.
8: I'm pleased to say that we have, as a coordinated effort, rescued and treated everyone involved. There were no fatalities, and we would like to thank all of the emergency services, the partner agencies and other responders for their professionalism and dedication in dealing with this incident.
6: A spokesperson from Network Rail says the line between Lewes and Haywards Heath would remain closed. The counting process is underway in the Clacton by-election, where Reform leader Nigel Farage is trying to retain his seat. He triggered the contest in July after facing questions about financial support he received. A 102-year-old man with dementia has died days after he was allegedly pushed off stage while complaining about noise at his local pub in South Wales. A 56-year-old was arrested on suspicion of assault. Elsewhere, Mike Ashley's Frasers Group has bought Harvey Nichols out of administration. The Sports Direct owner's taken over six shops, the online business, and will employ more than 1,000 members of staff. And Jack Draper's lost his latest comeback match from injury. He went down in straight sets in the opening round at the Cincinnati Open. That's the latest. I'm Imani Rana.
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6: From the Sky News Centre at midnight, West Midlands Fire Service say they're facing extreme levels of demand after a number of major incidents. In the market town of Stourbridge, several homes went up in flames after a wildfire spread. Two people have been taken to hospital. It comes as the Met Office say it's been the hottest day of the year so far. Labour's Kat Eccles is the local MP and says it's a wake-up call.
7: What we're experiencing now is possibly the least worst weather we're going to experience for the rest of our lives. And while some people may think that's catastrophizing, I actually see that as an opportunity for us to try and mitigate things that could happen in the future.
6: Nine people have been injured, two seriously, after a train derailed in East Sussex. Carriages flipped over near Lewes when a London to Eastbourne service came off the tracks. The counting process is underway in the Clacton by-election. It's been triggered by Reform leader Nigel Farage, who's called it a people versus the establishment contest after quitting as MP for the constituency. He'd been facing questions over donations. Mr Farage is re-standing, but facing no major political party fielding candidates. Our political correspondent John Craig in Clacton and says reaction to the by-election hasn't been positive.
8: Critics have said it's a farce, it's a pantomime and so on, it's a waste of money. So he's saying let us pay for it. That of course is completely against the rules because of course you can't have one party paying for an election. But there's some suggestion that he might be allowed to make some sort of donation. We'll see about that.
6: A Romanian couple's been jailed for 17 years each at Oxford Crown Court for killing two men. They drugged two others on the pretext of offering sex in order to steal cash and jewellery. Millions of households could face further water bill rises. The regulators approved an extra £3.4 billion of spending by five firms in England, including debt-ridden Thames Water. And Eurovision organisers say the setting of next year's song contest has a strong musical and cultural identity. Burgas in Bulgaria will host the event. That's the latest. I'm Imani Rana.
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